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0: GTA's number one country, KX96. There's Roscoe Flatts, Life is a Highway, and hands up the latest from Jelly Roll in there for us, too. Hey, it's Brian Cox here hanging on your Thursday night. We got some more music coming up, another long ride of new country, a classic from Jason Aldean on the way for us in just a few minutes. And talking about Jason Aldean, recently at a concert, he explained his issue with the traditional encore routine to the crowd. He says, we're sitting back there, you're cheering, it's just a waste of time. And he went on to say, instead of pretending the concert's over, waiting for the crowd to call him back, Aldean would rather give fans everything he's got before he calls it a night. He says, yeah, I'm just going to play you guys everything we got, and when the show's over, it's over. I tend to like that as well. The encore is such a staged thing, and yeah, I like Jason Aldean. He's put it all out there, and when the show is done, it's done. Jason, he's coming up for us in just a couple minutes. Hang tight.
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0: GTA's number one country, KX96. There's Bailey Zimmerman with Chevy Silverado and Miles on it. Kane Brown in there talking about a truck as well. Hey, it's Brian Cox here. We're making our way through your Thursday night. We got some great music still to come. We're going to get back into the music. Some Ella Langley on the way. Sam Hunt, he's on the way for us next.
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0: GTA's number one country, KX96. There's Morgan Griffiths just being me and some FGL. This is how we roll in there for us, too. You know how I roll? You know how we roll through summer? With some great ice cream. Yeah, and we've got more to give away for the KX kids. It's been a fantastic summer, made even better with free Kawartha Dairy ice cream all summer long from Enniskillen General Store. The kids have done some amazing artwork. Now we're wrapping up the summer with the kids' back-to-school interview. You can print it off, fill it out, and email it to us for a chance to pick up a scoop of free ice cream from Enniskillen General Store. 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Hey, we've got some great music still to come. We're going to get back into the music. Got the Reklaws and Jay Gowen on the way. Zach Topp, his latest, on the way next.
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0: GTA's number one country, KX96. Here's Russell Dickerson, Worth Your Wild, and After Dark, the James Barker Band in there for us, too. What a show that was last Friday night. Port Fairy Fair, the James Barker Band, Robin Adelini. A great night of music for sure. Hey, it's Brian Cox here. We're making our way through your evening. We got some great music to get to. We're going to kick off another long ride of new country with some Morgan Wallen coming up in just a few minutes. Hey, don't forget to join us this weekend for the Crook and Chase Countdown. Lorianne and Charlie going to count down the biggest hits of the week. Have some stars stop by for interviews, some laughs. Really a great way to kick off your Sunday morning. So grab a coffee, grab a good comfy seat, and join us for the Crook and Chase Countdown. It all happens at 7 a.m. Sunday morning. 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
0: Kicking off another long ride of new country, this is Morgan Wallen and Wasted on You. You're listening to the GTA's number one country. We are KX96.

0: GTA's number one country, KX96. There's Cameron Whitcomb, Kingdom of Fear, and Days Go By, Keith Urban in there for us, too. Hey, it's Brian Cox here. We're making our way through some great music. We got a whole bunch more coming up. Dierks Bentley going to be joining us in just a little bit. We're going to get back into the music with some John Party. He's coming up next.
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0: GTA's number one country, KX96. There's Max McNown. Better Me for You and Drunk on a Plane, Dierks Bentley in there for us as well. Hey, it's Brian Cox here hanging out. Drunk on a Plane. No, never me. Never me. Never been there. But I do have some stories back from my baseball days. Guys on the planes that had just a little bit too much and made it a little messy. So we're not going to go into details, but yeah, some good stories from years gone by. Hey, we're going to get back into the music. Got some Bailey Zimmerman coming up for us in just a few minutes. Don't forget right now, you can have the Top Durham Radio news stories delivered right to your inbox by signing up for our daily news updates at durhamradionews.com. Yeah, no needing to go anywhere. It's going to be there in your inbox every single day. Again, you want to sign up for this? durhamradionews.com is the place to go.
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4: 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Tennille Towns on the way as well. Right now, some Bailey Zimmerman. 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

Ain't it crazy, baby? 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

0: GTA's number one country, KX96. Here's Nate Holler, Lightning in a Bottle. We're going to be seeing Nate tomorrow night on the Orno Fair stage along with Tennille Towns. That's going to be a great night out. You don't got plans? Well, there's still a few tickets kicking around, and always one of the best fairs, fall fairs. Just love the fall fair season. Cool nights. They got the midway going, the rides going, and lots of great food as well. So, you want to join us? Get some tickets, still available, and we're going to be there tomorrow night at the Orno Fair. Hey, it's Brian Cox here. We're making our way through some great music. Got Tyler Hubbard. He's standing by. He's going to get us back into the music here in just a few minutes, so do stick around.
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0: GTA's number one country, KX96. There's Tim Hicks, the pilot, and Wide Open Spaces, the chicks, in there for us, too. Hey, it's Brian Cox here. We're making our way through some great music and a whole bunch on the way. Stella Lefty coming up for us, some Dallas Smith. Luke Bryan, he's going to kick things off for us in just a couple minutes.
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0: GTA's number one country, KX96. There's Tay Bay with Emerson Drive and Wake Me Up in Boston. Stella Lefty in there for us, too. Hey, it's Brian Cox here making our way through your Thursday night. We're going to get right back into the music. It's got some Morgan Wallen coming up in just a couple minutes. Hey, don't forget to join us. KX96 presenting Winding Roads at Adamson Systems Engineering in Fort Perry. That's coming up September 19th with the Steve Waters Band, Red Cup County, Brody Bell, Julia Middleton, all there as your entertainment. And your host, the KX Morning Ride with Ellison Archer. 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
1: 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Lainey Wilson here. This is my new song, Phone Keys Wallet. Boy, you know I lose my head. Phone Keys Wallet is about finding somebody who loves you for every messy, imperfect, chaotic version of yourself.
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0: GTA's number one country, KX96. There's Brad Kissel with Airways and Phone Keys Wallet. Lainey Wilson, helped out on guitar by John Mayer. Hey, it's Brian Cox here hanging out as we continue on through some great music. We got more on the way. Kane Brown standing by. He's going to kick off another long ride of new country for us in just a few minutes. And CMA is announcing their nominees today. And some disappointed artists for sure. Jelly Roll, Jason Aldean, Kane Brown, Russell Dickerson, all received zero nominations for the 60th annual CMA Awards. That's a lot of big names being left out of nominations. So we're going to have to see how that goes, what the reaction is from not only the music artists, but also by a lot of the fans. We'll see what happens as the show comes up. The 60th annual CMA Awards making a ripple with leaving some names off the nominations.
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0: GTA's number one country, KX96. There's Morgan Griffiths with Boondocks and Don't Rock the Jukebox, Alan Jackson in there for us too. Hey, it's Brian Cox. Here we're making our way through some great music. We got a whole bunch more coming up. Luke Combs on the way in just a little bit. Ella Langley coming up to get us back into the music next.
1: 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March 2024, our family lost my brother Cody in a car accident at the young age of 27. He was our kid's best friend, their Uncle Code. Our new company name is a direct attempt to keep his name alive in everything we do. If you've been through similar heartbreak, we hear you. The overwhelming change to life as we knew it is truly impossible to put into words. Our family only wishes we could go back and rearrange the things that we thought mattered most before tragedy simply did it for us. Perhaps this message catches you on a day where the gentle reminder comes in handy. Appreciate the little things because, speaking from experience, they're actually the biggest things we have in this life. Hope to meet you soon.
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0: GTA's number one country, KX96. There's Josh Stumpf, Johnny Walker, back to me, and check Yes or No, a classic from George Strait in there for us, too. Hey, it's Brian Cox here. We're making our way through your Thursday night. We got some great music still to come. Jelly Roll, his latest, to kick off another long ride of new country in just a few minutes. Hey, don't forget to join us tomorrow morning, the KX Morning Ride with Ellison Archer back on the air. All your up-to-date traffic, weather, lots of music to get your morning going, and your chance to win as well on Beat the Toaster. And up for grabs this week, it's the Women of Country Week. Your chance to pick up Ella Langley's Dandelion and Megan Mulrooney's Cloud Nine CDs just for playing Beat the Toaster. So be sure to tune in for that and hear all about Jerry Archer and his community support charity softball game that he was in earlier today. I'm sure he's going to tell us all about it. So be sure to tune in just after 5:30 tomorrow morning for the KX Morning Ride with Ellison Archer.
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0: Yes, left out of the nominations for the 60th annual CMA Awards. His name is Jelly Roll. Here he is now. This is his latest. It's called Hands Up on GTA's number one country, KX96.

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1: 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It's Cole Wetzel. I hear my new song with Ella Langley. How'd you get so jaded? I hit up Ella. We got on it. It didn't take us very long to get it whooped. And yeah, it turned out to be a really cool tune.
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0: 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We'll see if Stella Lefty can stay on top. And we'll tell you what Riley Green loved doing. In fact, if it wasn't for country music, he still might be doing it.
1: 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And I worked with my buddies, I worked with my dad, my grandpa, so it didn't really feel like work.
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1: What's up, y'all? It's Cole Wetzel, and hear my new song with Ella Langley. How'd you get so jaded? I hit up Ella. We got on it. It didn't take us very long to get it whooped. And yeah, it turned out to be a really cool tune.
0: KX96.

0: GTA's number one country, KX96, Coweta with Ella Langley and Jaden. Good morning. It's Friday. Yep, we finally made it. Well, it's a short work week, though.
1: Yeah, it felt really long, though. It's amazing how that happens.
0: Yeah.
1: Well, I'd like to get into the ball game last night and find out how things went, but I want Craig on for that. So can we check traffic first?
0: We can check traffic first.
1: Okay.
0: Yes, of course.
1: Because I want to hear all about this from last night.
0: About what?
1: So, the ball game last night.
0: Yeah, okay.
1: All right, west on the QEW over towards Dixie, slowdowns because of overnight construction. And on the east 401, the express lanes, they're still closed from White's over to Brock Road. If you spot traffic trouble, you can call us or text us hands-free at 905-427-9696. I'll have more traffic in less than 10 minutes.
0: All right. Yeah, the fun. It was fun. It was good.
1: Yeah.
0: Good game.
1: Yeah,
0: it was good crowd. And next year, we're going to really do it up.
1: Excellent. So there's going to be a next year.
0: I think so.
1: And how did you guys make out?
0: Yeah, we won 6-4. I pitched. And for anybody who's pitched in slow pitch, it's not as easy as it sounds.
1: No.
0: Because you had a bunch of Oshawa General players.
1: Yes.
0: And some of the players on the Legionnaires, which is the baseball team.
1: Mm-hmm.
0: And they can hit.
1: Yeah, they can.
0: And when you're pitching slow pitch, you got to run behind that screen as soon as you throw the ball. So you're throwing the ball, then ducking behind the screen. So it's hard. It's not as easy as it looks.
1: Mm-hmm.
0: Yeah. Anyway, Craig Smith is here in the Durham Radio Newsroom.
2: Good morning.
0: Good morning.
2: Good morning.
1: Morning.
0: Yeah.
2: Yeah.
1: Sid showed up for the game last night, I guess.
0: Yes.
1: She said she kept her heckling to a minimum.
0: Yes.
1: And she said, you only hit one kid?
0: Yeah, he jokingly stepped in front of it.
1: Okay. Sure, jokingly.
0: I struck out two or three players on my own team. I was pitching to you.
2: You pitched to your own team?
0: Yeah, so in effect, I was the losing pitcher, but we won the game.
1: Well, congratulations. It worked out. Thinking,
0: only the Jays could do that.
1: Yeah.
2: Nope. Only Team Jerry.
1: Yeah.
0: So we beat Team Terry. He was...
1: What was the score?
0: I think it was 6-4.
1: Oh, awesome. Yeah. Nice. How'd the home run derby go?
0: Oh, it was fine. They had pylons out in the outfield. You just had to hit it past the pylons.
1: And?
0: Because, I don't know. I don't know how that one went. It was sort of mixed up.
1: Okay.
2: Did you get one past the pylons?
0: I didn't hit in the home run derby.
2: Oh, I see.
1: So the answer to that is no.
0: Sid said, there's a win. That's a win. And oh my God, so many sharp shots back at you. Yeah. A couple of kids right off the screen. I'm like, geez. But when it hits the screen, it's an out.
1: Okay. Well, yeah, because
2: you probably would have caught it, right?
0: I could have caught it.
1: I don't know. Not judging by your reaction. Whoa, geez, that startled me.
0: She said she had more fun than at a Jays game. I don't know.
1: Oh, there you go. Oh, see, that's nice. Ah, Sid, that's so sweet.
0: Very nice. Okay, anyway, it's for the Trainer Foundation, and they get ball equipment for people that want to play baseball and need a little help. So we'll do it up next year again. It'll be bigger and better, but it was great last night.
1: Awesome.
0: They did announcements and they need to fix the speaker.
2: No.
0: It was like, now I'd like fries with that too, please.
1: Any ball field like that, the speaker's always, that's almost like, standard.
0: Feedback.
1: Yes.
0: You know,
1: clunk, clunk. Yeah.
0: Okay then. But no, it was good. All right.
1: Nice. Awesome. I'm glad you had fun.
0: Yeah. We did. What's going on out there in the world?
2: Well, today marks the 25th anniversary of 9/11. Of course, anyone over 25 knows exactly where they were this day in 2001. The historic event will be remembered in the U.S., Canada, and around the world. The attack left nearly 3,000 people dead and decades-long trails of aftermath. now, even as relations between Canada and the U.S. are at its lowest point in recent memory. A special ceremony will also be held today out in Gander, Newfoundland and Labrador, where dozens of planes landed and the passengers all basically were taken in by the residents at churches and community centers and even in people's homes.
0: Yeah. That was amazing.
1: Yeah, they opened their doors. Mm-hmm. Yeah.
0: They did, and I one of the people who did it, they asked her, what about now with all the tensions? And she said, we'd do it again.
1: Yeah, absolutely. Absolutely. I saw that an episode of that on Still Standing with Johnny Harris, which is really cool. If you've never seen the show, but he basically goes to these smaller communities.
0: I saw that one, the other night.
1: Yeah, so. And it was with the people who were involved in that. And it was a great story.
0: There's a documentary on it, too. Mm-hmm. It's called Come From Away, You Are Here, and it goes in behind the scenes.
1: Right.
0: It's so good.
1: You told me about that one. I forgot. I got to add that one to the list. Got to write it down.
0: Here's the thing. You know, the disrespect that we've been shown by south of the border, like, honestly, if most Americans don't even know it about Gander, they have no clue what we did. Do you know what I mean?
1: Mm-hmm.
0: And I don't know. I wish they'd spend time looking at the good things. Like, here's what we did for you during a time of crisis. And don't worry, despite all your nonsense, we'd do it again.
1: I think I was having a thought this morning just because of all the tensions that are going on right now. And I'm thinking to myself, with the 25th anniversary of this, I think what I would like to choose to focus on is the good that came out of it. Instead of the negative, you know, and the fact that these people just welcomed strangers into their homes and took care of them and would still to this day do it even despite what's going on right now. To me, that speaks volumes about who we are as people. And that to me is more important than any of the other crap.
2: I wouldn't say that every American doesn't know about this. Right?
0: I didn't say every American.
2: No, I know that. Come From Away, obviously, the Broadway show. Like, it's worldwide and world-renowned. And it's from Broadway. Like, it's New York. This show is on the stage there, coming back in January. Mm-hmm. So, like...
0: Loved it.
2: It's
1: telling the story.
2: It's a story that people know.
0: I saw the Ed Mervish production.
2: Mm-hmm. Yeah.
0: Fantastic. We sat so close. It was like we were in it.
1: Mm-hmm. Yeah.
0: And pardon me, great story. They interviewed, I saw the pilot, the first, one of the first women pilots from the American Airlines. And she's one of the main characters in that play.
1: Mm-hmm.
0: And for the first time, she went to the memorial in Dallas at American Airlines headquarters. She hadn't been there.
1: And
0: it was too emotional for her, so she went.
1: Of course.
0: She read the names of her colleagues who were lost, other pilots and things like that.
2: Mm-hmm. I've been to Ground Zero in New York.
0: Yeah, me too. Mm-hmm.
2: Been to the Pentagon.
0: Well, I haven't been
2: since,
0: there.
2: Like, both memorials that there are are definitely emotional.
0: Mm-hmm.
2: If you've never been... Eventually go.
1: Mm-hmm.
0: Yeah, the Ground Zero is amazing.
2: Yeah.
0: Yeah. It's just two holes in the ground and the fountain.
2: And all the names of the people that died that day.
1: I have not been to that memorial, but I've heard that it is eerily quiet around it.
2: Mm-hmm.
0: It is,
1: That you know, it's almost like the noise of the city is just kind of shut out in that spot. I've heard it's very... very overwhelming.
0: It's near Wall Street, and Wall Street is the shortest street. It's no longer than this hallway in our studio.
1: That's because they're just all rammed into one building.
0: Well, but didn't you find that, Craig? Did you go to...
2: I didn't go to Wall Street, no.
0: It would have been right kind of there, near there anyway, and I just went on the street and went, this is it?
1: Yeah.
0: You know, it was like two buildings, and okay.
2: No, the memorial, like all the names, and then you see a flower and a name, and it's like every flower represents that would have been that person's birthday, the day that you're there.
1: Mm.
0: Oh, yes.
2: Yeah, that's like part
0: that's
2: of the emotion.
0: That's a great idea.
2: So, yeah.
0: They did it upright.
2: Mm-hmm.
1: Definitely.
0: Mm.
2: So, yeah, if you have an opportunity, eventually, when you feel like going, go to New York City, even go to Washington. The Pentagon one is also very emotional.
1: Can you get near that one now, though?
2: The Pentagon? Yeah.
1: Yeah. Okay. Yeah. Oh, yeah. Okay.
2: Yeah, you can.
1: All right.
2: And I've driven near the
0: Pennsylvania
2: but didn't stop. But yeah. Okay, other news. The Ontario Science Centre laying off 30 workers, including the entire science department. Workers were told of the layoffs due to organizational changes. Of course, 2 years ago, the Ford government abruptly announced the closure of the centre on Don Mills Road, citing a potential issue with the roof during heavy snowfall. Of course, the roof is still standing.
0: Yeah, it is.
2: Engineers said it presented no immediate danger.
1: That's right, and we've had...
0: Sorry, go ahead.
1: And we've had some snow over the past couple of years.
0: We had two big winters. Mm-hmm. Who's being 30 people? 30, sorry. And
1: 30.
0: 30.
2: 30 workers.
1: And the entire,
2: in the entire science department.
1: The entire science department, yeah.
0: Because it's the science center.
2: Yes. Mm-hmm.
0: Okay.
2: Yeah. The price of the pumps is lower this morning, at least for regular fuel. It fell 8 cents a liter overnight. It will likely go back up a lot tonight. Ooh. So fill up today if you can. Diesel going the other way. It's gone up. A refinery switching from expensive summer blend gas to cheaper winter blend fuel, of course, mid-September. So that lowers the production costs and pump prices. Diesel, by the way, set to increase 9 cents to an all-time high.
1: Oh, boy.
2: Mark Carney and his cabinet set to wrap up their two-day retreat in Banff, Alberta today. Meanwhile, Ottawa is still studying the latest U.S. tariffs and import bans to understand how they might be affecting Canadian businesses. Carney also telling a news conference yesterday that the latest American escalation is weighing heavily on some sectors, though it is not as bad as it could be. Canada is set to build millions of drones in partnership with Ukraine. Carney making that announcement yesterday alongside a president Volodymyr Zelensky. The deal will see Ukrainian drone companies partner with Canadian companies to develop those drones. One third of all drones Canada manufactures will be sent to Ukraine and to be used in the war with Russia. Toronto police charging a second suspect linked to a homicide and an attempted murder in Scarborough. A man in a car was shot and killed in a

0: A man in a car was shot and killed in a Plaza parking lot back in 2022. That, well, someone opened fire at another man in the same plaza the following year, but he managed to drive away. The first suspect was arrested last month, and they caught up with the second suspect yesterday. Canada's telecommunications regulator is introducing internet advertising rules aimed at making plan speeds and prices clearer for consumers. Starting next March, providers must show typical weekday evening speeds between 7 p.m. and 11 p.m. So it means that they can't only tell you the maximum up to speeds. Companies must also display the monthly price that customers will need to pay after promotional discounts expire using a standardized label. The Blue Jays were off last night as they get set to host the Baltimore Orioles for three at the Dome this weekend. Tonight, it's Max Scherzer against former Jay Chris Bassett on the mound. Toronto one game back of Cleveland for the last wild card spot. Baltimore is three games back. The San Francisco 49ers routed the LA Rams 27-7 in the first NFL regular season game in Australia. 100,000 fans packed into the Melbourne Cricket Ground, the seventh largest crowd in NFL history. And that is that for now.
1: All right.
2: All right. That's good. That's a Friday. Here we go.
1: Busy morning. We do have Tennille Towns coming in later on this morning with us. Of course, she and Nate Haller are live tonight at the Orno Fair. So.
2: Yes.
1: Yeah.
2: We'll be. Yeah, that's why we got all the goodies out here. I'll try not to eat them all.
1: Yeah. No, you stay out of them.
2: I will. Maybe.
1: Be good.
2: Okay. Yeah, what else we got? Well, we got fun stuff to get to. That's all
1: Friday.
2: Coming up. It is Friday, everybody. Let's roll.
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0: GTA's number one country, KX96, Strawberry Wine. That's Dina Carter. Good morning. That's the only thing we don't have in here this morning for Tennille. Strawberry Wine. We have bottles of water. We have a pumpkin. There's a pumpkin.
1: There's a pumpkin in here. Yep. Nice. I see some Halloween treats.
0: Those are pumpkin muffins, by the way.
1: Are they pumpkin muffins? Yeah. Oh, there's
0: I'm claiming
1: theme.
0: Whatever's left over.
1: All right, fair enough. I won't fight you for them. All right, still some overnight construction going on, causing a bit of a delay on the West QEW over towards Dixie, and then East 401. It looks like the express lanes are still closed between White's and Brock Road. If you spot traffic trouble, you can call us or text us hands-free at 905-427-9696. I'll have more traffic in less than 10 minutes.
0: All right. Craig is in the Durham Radio Newsroom, standing by. And news and sports, big weekend for the Jays. They just got to win. That's it. Win, baby, win.
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0: GTA's number one country, KX96. That is Zach John King. Get to drinking. Yeah, why not? Here's the weekend. Get your party on, but, well, just wait. Let's get through the day first. It's kind of a bit of a chilly start this morning. Did you feel it in the air? This is the first time I felt it.
1: We had someone message earlier.
0: Yes, in Halliburton or somewhere.
1: Minden, 7 yes. degrees. Right now, we're at 9. 9 degrees.
0: That's cool enough.
1: Yeah.
0: Well, it's supposed to be, this is kind of...
1: It's a changeable time of the year. But the weekend looks pretty good, so we'll just look forward to that. And it is going to warm up today as well. So high of 24 today.
0: Your sunscreen too. 26 tomorrow, by the way, the sunshine.
1: All right, still some overnight construction going on. It looks like the East 401 Express lanes, they remain closed from Whites over to Brock Row, but no delay through that area right now. And then west on the QEW, it was slowing over towards Dixie because of overnight construction. If you spot traffic trouble, you can call us or text us hands-free at 905-427-9696. I'll have more traffic in less than 10 minutes.
0: And we'll get to Craig Smith, who's in the Durham Radio Newsroom. News and sports coming up. A big day in history as well. Of course, 25th anniversary of 9/11. All the details, memorial information, more coming up.
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0: Here's Riley Green. Let's change my mind. Don't change anything. Stay right there. Craig's next. All your important news, sports. 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
3: Good morning. It's 6:01. I'm Craig Smith with KX96 News. Mixes sun and cloud this morning, then it clears this afternoon. A high of 24. It's 9 degrees right now. Checking traffic. Here's Carolyn.
4: All right. Well, the East 401, it looks like the express lanes are still closed between Whites and Brock Road. That is for overnight road work. No delay in that area. We're actually looking at a pretty good drive right now if you're just starting out on the major routes. Just seeing a bit of a slowdown on the East 401 over towards the 410. The KX96 traffic patrol continues.
3: Making news this morning. Today marks the 25th anniversary of 9/11. The historic event is being remembered in the U.S., Canada, and around the world. The attack killed nearly 3,000 people. Despite Canada-U.S. tensions now, a special ceremony is set to be held in Gander, Newfoundland, where hundreds of flights were diverted that day, and people welcome passengers with open arms. The Ontario Science Centre is laying off 30 workers, including the entire science department. Workers were told the layoffs were due to organizational changes. 2 years ago, the Ford government abruptly announced the closure of the centre on Mills Road, Don Mills Road, that is, citing a potential issue with the roof during heavy snowfall. However, engineers said it presented no immediate danger. Mark Carney and his cabinet are set to wrap up their two-day retreat in Banff, Alberta today. Ottawa, meanwhile, is still studying the latest U.S. tariffs and import bans to understand how they might be affecting Canadian businesses. Carney telling a news conference yesterday that the latest American escalation is weighing heavily on some sectors, though it is not as bad as it could be. Also, Canada is set to build millions of drones in partnership with Ukraine. Mark Carney making that announcement yesterday alongside Ukrainian President Volodymyr Zelensky in Banff. The deal will see Ukrainian drone companies partner with Canadian companies to develop the drones. One third of all drones that Canada manufactures will be sent to Ukraine to be used in its war with Russia. Canada's telecommunications regulator introducing new internet advertising rules aimed at making plan speeds and prices clearer for consumers. Starting in March, providers must show typical weekday evening speeds between 7 p.m. and 11 p.m. It also means that they can't only tell you the maximum up to speeds. Companies must also display the monthly price that customers will pay after any promotional discounts expire using a standardized label. Well, the price at the pumps is lower this morning, at least for regular fuel. Gas prices fell about 8 cents a liter overnight, but diesel is going the other way. Refineries are switching from the expensive summer blend gasoline to the cheaper winter blend fuel, lowering production costs and pump prices. However, diesel prices are set to increase 9 cents to an all-time high. The Blue Jays off last night as they get set to host the Baltimore Orioles for three at the Dome this weekend. It's Max Scherzer against former Jay Chris Bassett on the mound tonight. Toronto one game back of Cleveland for that last wild card spot. Baltimore is three games back. San Francisco 49ers routed the LA Rams 27-7 in the first NFL regular season game in Australia. 100,000 fans packed into the Melbourne Cricket ground. It's the seventh largest regular season crowd in NFL history. It's 6:04. Your 5-day forecast is next.
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3: Here's your 5-day forecast. We start with a mix of sun and cloud today, and then it does clear up. We'll see a high eventually of 24. Tonight, a clear sky. Overnight, dropping to 14. Sunny tomorrow, the high 26. Humidity around 31. On Sunday, a mix of sun and cloud. Chance of showers, 25 degrees. Monday, sunny and 21. Tuesday, mix of sun and cloud. Chance of showers, the high 26. Right now, 13 in Toronto. It's 14 in Markham, and it's 9 in Oshawa. I'm Craig Smith. 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
8: Thank you, Craig. It's Friday. And, well, good news at the pumps, right?
4: right now. Yeah, gas is down about 8 cents a liter.
0: So if you're just getting up now and you waited to put some gas in the car, you save a little bit. But don't wait until tomorrow because it's going back up.
4: Yeah, it is supposed to go back up, right, Craig?
3: That's right.
4: Okay. I'm not sure what makes me more sick, real roller coasters or the gas price roller coaster.
0: This one hurts more.
4: Yeah.
0: The pocketbook.
4: Yeah.
0: I think so. But anyway, let's enjoy a weekend. It looks like a great one weather-wise. Let's go, Jay.

16 years young, she thinks she's grown. We're all first car, first date, WLD on a license plate. Now ain't life crazy? Yeah.

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1: No, Zed.
0: I understand he's said it that way for the song. Just flows better, but it's Zed. Okay.
1: That's the story.
0: We're sticking to it. It's going to be a beautiful day once the temperature warms up. 24 for the high. It is 9 degrees and even cooler in some places. We had a report in Minden.
1: Yes.
0: 7 degrees.
1: 7 degrees. Yeah, pretty chilly.
0: Then again, down in Toronto, it was 14.
1: So. Yeah. Thanks to Holden who messaged that to us. Yeah. So get to downtown Toronto, I guess. That's where it's warm right now. All right. We did have an overnight closure because of construction. The East 401 Express between Whites and Brock Row, but those lanes have reopened. It looks like a lot of the overnight construction is gone. Things are actually moving pretty good right now on the major routes. If you're just starting out, we're seeing some volume starting to build on the East 401 around the 427 over towards the 400. 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Join them every Saturday from 9 to 2 until October 17th at 6240 Main Street, Stouffville. For more information, visit their website at thestouffvillemarket.ca. I'll have more traffic in less than 10 minutes.
2: 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Solemn ceremonies are happening around the world today, remembering those killed in terrorist attacks at the World Trade Center, Pentagon, and in Shanksville, Pennsylvania, 25 years ago. 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
0: All right, thank you, Craig. And there's a new trend for guys. Every year, the numbers go up of men doing this. They're getting body hair removal treatments.
1: Huh.
0: Yep. A lot of clinics are reporting that men are coming in targeting leg and body hair.
1: Okay.
0: Yep.
1: No. Well, sure. Why not?
0: Especially in the summertime when people tend to wear shorts more, mm-hmm. you know, t-shirts, body parts are exposed, most of them.
1: Yeah.
0: And 25% of men admit that they've had some sort of hair removal done or at least do it, shave it off.
1: Yeah. Sure.
0: Doesn't it grow back more?
1: No,
0: I think that's just a thing, right?
1: That's a myth. Yeah.
0: It's a myth, yeah.
1: Yeah. I don't think so. Yeah.
0: I know. I talked to one of our kids about that. I said, no, that's not going to come. What are you talking about? No.
1: Yeah. It's just whatever you're comfortable with, right? Mm. Like if, you know, sure, if there's something you don't like, you can do your best to change it.
0: You know who did, one of the first people in public that did this? Do you remember Andre Agassi, the tennis player?
1: Mm-hmm.
0: Yeah. Used to have really, really hairy legs.
1: That's right.
0: And then he shaved them. He and his arms. He went to started shaving. And people noticed at first, then they went, yeah, okay, whatever.
1: Whatever.
0: Yeah. He just didn't feel comfortable with that look.
1: Mm-hmm.
0: Right?
2: Maybe it made him more aerodynamic.
0: Well, there's
1: he
0: a
1: was a hairy guy.
0: That.
1: It might have been holding him back a bit. Yeah.
2: Well, think of swimmers, right?
1: Yeah.
0: He lost 3 pounds when they shaved him.
1: Honestly.
0: Yeah, you're right.
1: Yeah, you're right about swimmers.
0: Yeah. Mm-hmm. Yeah, they all are, you know, clean as can be. Well, because they shave.
1: Mm-hmm. Mm-hmm.
0: Boy, oh boy. I'd have to book a couple of appointments for that. All right, turn over now.
1: Oh, boy. I could just see you through the waxing process. Oh, my goodness.
0: Yeah. Well, we've done
2: you
0: that.
2: And Steve Carell.
1: Yeah. Oh, yeah. Kelly Clarkson.
0: I think it's up on our video somewhere in there.
1: Somewhere. It was years and years ago. Yeah.
0: That was a while ago, wasn't it?
1: Yeah.
2: Oh, yeah.
1: Oh, yeah.
0: Two of our kids came in to watch that. Two of my kids.
2: Mm-hmm.
0: Didn't they? Yeah.
1: I think so, yeah. I don't know. It was a long time ago.
0: Our son and daughter, one of our sons and daughters, they came in and they're like, what are you doing?
1: Yeah.
0: That wasn't that bad, to be quite honest with you.
1: Anything for the show.
0: I mean, I don't have Steve Carell hair.
2: Right.
0: But because he had like a fur, like a sweater.
1: Yeah.
0: On his chest.
1: Well, it also depends on the area that you're getting done too. Some areas are more sensitive, right?
2: Mm-hmm.
1: So.
0: Well,
1: I've heard that the armpits are the absolute worst.
0: Oh, I would imagine they would be.
1: That's what I've heard.
0: Well, the nipple area wasn't fun.
2: No.
0: That wasn't fun.
2: No, was it?
0: That hurt.
2: Oh.
0: But the rest of it was fine. Oh, well.
2: I do remember.
0: Have you ever had...
1: I didn't realize they got his nipple.
0: Oh, well, yeah. Obviously. You have to. Yeah. I guess. Either that or shave. I don't know. I don't want to do that. It's weird. Can't see mine now anyway. It's all gray, so...
1: Oh, yikes.
3: 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A quick reminder to be appreciative of what you have in your life. March 2024, our family lost my brother Cody in a car accident at the young age of 27. He was our kid's best friend, their Uncle Code. Our new company name is a direct attempt to keep his name alive in everything we do. If you've been through similar heartbreak, we hear you. The overwhelming change to life as we knew it is truly impossible to put into words. Our family only wishes we could go back and rearrange the things that we thought mattered most before tragedy simply did it for us. Perhaps this message catches you on a day where the gentle reminder comes in handy. Appreciate the little things because, speaking from experience, they're actually the biggest things we have in this life. Hope to meet you soon.
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0: Here's Lainey Wilson. Things a man ought to know. Like it's Friday. Time to get your party on. It's going to be great to be outside all weekend long. Sunshine. Maybe some clouds. Chance of a shower late on Sunday, but not a washout for sure. It's GTA's number one country, KX96.

0: GTA's number one country, KX96. Lainey Wilson. Things a man ought to know. Good morning. Here's what you need to know. We'll start off with the sunshine today. Mix of sun and cloud. But very, very nice. 24-degree high. It's 9 degrees right now. But looking ahead, by the way, to Saturday and Sunday. Sunshine, 26 Saturday. Mix of sun and cloud. Maybe a shower on Sunday, but still very, very nice and warm.
1: Yeah, it's looking pretty good for the weekend, for sure. All right, south on the Don Valley Parkway, that is starting to get busy from the 401 down to Lawrence. And east on the 401, we're seeing some volume starting around the 427, kind of on and off over to Keele. 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I'll have more traffic in less than 10 minutes.
0: All right, it's win or go home, basically. I mean, 15 games left, I think, and we have to start winning.
1: That's for the Jays, of course, yeah.
0: Jays. We're a game behind, and just win. Just take care of your own business. Don't worry about other teams. 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He's my guy. You want him in a clutch situation, and his last game was brilliant.
1: Mm-hmm.
0: Yep. So let's do it again, Max. Let's go, Jays.
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0: Craig Smith is standing by in the Durham Radio Newsroom. This is Morgan Griffiths. Just being me, GTA's number one country, KX96.

0: Good morning. It's 6:30. I'm Craig Smith with KX96 News. Today, we're looking at a mix of sun and cloud to start. Then it clears for the afternoon, a high of 24. It's 9 right now. Checking traffic. Here's Carolyn.
1: All right. South 404 Don Valley Parkway is getting busy from Shepherd down to Lawrence. On the West 401, delays starting now around the Don Valley Parkway over to just west of Bayview. On the East 401, we're seeing slowdowns there starting as you approach the 427, kind of on and off over to Keel. The KX96 Traffic Patrol continues.
0: Making news this morning. Today marks a grim anniversary. It has been exactly 25 years since 9/11. The historic event is being remembered around the world, along with nearly 3,000 lives that were lost. Dozens of flights were also diverted that day to the town of Gander in Newfoundland, where Governor General Louise Arbour will be making remarks later this morning. The Ontario Science Centre is cutting 30 jobs as it waits for a new permanent home. The centre's CEO is calling this a restructuring and says he's expecting new positions to open up in the future. The cuts include security positions, the business development department, and the standalone science department. The Liberals' cabinet retreat in Alberta will wrap up today. U.S. tariffs and trade have been one of the main topics he discussed. Yesterday, Mark Carney telling reporters that Canada is ready to make a deal with the U.S., but we also must protect ourselves. He said his cabinet is focused on building domestically and diversifying trade abroad. OPP are reporting 6 deaths over the Labor Day long weekend. Sergeant Kerry Schmidt says 5 were on the road and 1 on the trails.
2: No matter what you're doing, understand the consequences of making a bad decision can be catastrophic, can be life-changing, and can be deadly.
0: Now, Schmidt says 261 people have died in crashes on OPP-patrolled roads so far this year. As gas stations switch over from summer fuel to the cheaper winter blend, the price at the pumps is down. The cost of regular gas dropping about 8 cents a liter overnight, but it's the opposite for diesel. Diesel price is expected to go up by 9 cents a liter, hitting an all-time high. The Blue Jays open up a series against Baltimore at the Dome tonight. Toronto one game back of that final wild card. The 49ers won the first ever NFL regular season game in Australia. They beat the LA Rams 27-7 in front of 100,000 fans in Melbourne. The New York Times reporting federal prosecutors in the U.S. are now looking into the LA Clippers salary cap circumvention involving Kawhi Leonard. The trade sending Leonard back to Toronto has not yet been finalized. It's 6:33. Your 5 forecast is next.
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0: Here's your 5-day forecast. Mix of sun and cloud to start, then clears for the afternoon. The high 24. Clear tonight, an overnight low of 14. Sunny at 26 tomorrow. Humidity around 31. Sunday, mix of sun and cloud. Chance of showers, the high 25. Monday, sunny and 21. Tuesday, mix of sun and cloud. Chance of showers, the high 26. Right now, 13 in Mississauga. It's sitting at 9 in Port Perry, and it's 9 in Whitby. I'm Craig Smith. 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
5: Morning, everybody. Happy Friday, 6:34, and we've got the nice weather to go along with it. This is what weekend should be, and many times September is the best month.
1: That's right. Yeah. It is, yeah. All right, well, move over, booty call, and say hello to a foodie call.
5: Oh, all right. That story is coming up. Shaboozy, his cowgirl tune after Jelly Roll. He needs a favor.

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0: Need a favor from the roll of jelly, Jelly Roll. Thank you. It's going to be sunny today and absolutely beautiful. A high of 24 degrees to start the weekend and then 26 tomorrow with wall-to-wall sunshine. If you have outdoor plans, if you have something out, you're going to the zoo, you're doing whatever, you're good to go. 9 degrees still right now. And wait for that sunshine. It's coming.
1: All right. On the South 404, it is getting busy around Shepherd onto the Parkway down to just south of Lawrence. West on the 401, some volume as you approach the Don Valley Parkway, kind of on and off over towards Young. And again, starting around Keele through to Islington. It's just filling in. On the South 410 approaching the 401, it looks like we might have a crash through there. And then delays on the East 401 from the 427 over to Keele. If you spot traffic trouble, you can call us or text us hands-free at 905-427-9696. I'll have more traffic in less than 10 minutes.
2: 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Here's what's making news. This is our Governor General Louise Arbour and other dignitaries will be in Gander, Newfoundland today to mark the 25th anniversary of the 9/11 attacks. And in sports, the Blue Jays open a pivotal weekend series with the Orioles at the Dome tonight. 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
0: I love what Craig said there. He's on board now. Well, I think you always were. That's the Dome. The Sky Dome.
2: That's a nickname. I wish they, like when they renamed it, I wish they called it, like, because obviously the Rogers brand is going to be part of it. They should have just called it the Rogers Sky Dome.
0: That's what I was thinking, yeah.
2: Then people might have been more.
1: I agree with that, because it's always going to be the Dome or the Sky Dome, right? Like, that's...
0: Yeah, how many do you still call the Scotiabank Arena the Air Canada Centre? I do.
1: Yeah. I'm sorry, the what now?
0: I have. Yeah, whatever.
1: I have to think about that hard.
0: I talked to someone last night. They went to a concert. It was Morgan Wallen. They said, and I said, oh, which one did you go to? And he said, oh, it's the one where the Leafs play. I can't remember the name of it. So, oh, yeah, Scotiabank. Like, no one can, it just doesn't roll off.
1: It's not the same. Yeah.
2: It's been, I don't know how long since it's been ACC.
1: Well, exactly. But it's just, ACC. You know, it was like,
0: It just has a better ring to it. Mm-hmm. But whatever. Mm-hmm. It is what it is.
1: But the dome, like, that's unique to the building. You know, that's
0: It was a world renowned, the first of its kind. Mm-hmm. It's a classic.

0: By the way, the person who named it, I think we did a story on that. They get to go to every single friggin' event. Every event. Every single thing, if they want to.
1: Everyone?
0: Everyone.
2: No.
0: Yes. Everyone.
1: There you go. I just love how the Jays brought back the Sky Dome mascot this year.
0: A turtle?
1: The Domer.
0: Domer. Well, a new survey finds that about 30% of us in total admit we've accepted a date primarily for the free meal or drinks.
2: Mm-hmm.
0: Now,
1: what?
0: I'm not going to generalize here, but more women than men have done it.
1: I was going to say.
2: I got to say, my husband asked me out. That's why I'm going.
0: Did you say?
1: It's not supposed to be that way, Carolyn. Yeah.
0: Oh, I kind of like him, but where are we going for dinner?
2: Yeah, exactly.
0: There's a term for it. It's a foodie call.
2: Yeah.
0: You know, booty call, foodie call.
2: Yeah. No, it's a foodie call. Yeah, that's right.
0: You know, sometimes you might get both, a foodie and a booty call.
2: Mm-hmm.
1: Okay.
2: Yeah. So basically it's just like, okay, maybe the person's all right, but it's like, oh, I really do want to go check out that restaurant or whatever. Yes. And it's, all right, I'll go with you.
0: Exactly. Gen Z and younger millennials are most likely to do it.
2: Yeah.
0: But they're not alone. One in four people from every generation say, yeah, they've done it.
2: Mm-hmm.
0: Just to get the food.
2: Just to get the food. Free meal? Yes, ma'am.
0: Well, I'm not sure. Well, we're going to the keg. Oh, yes, I'll be there. Or wherever your choice is. Have you ever gone on a date just for that?
2: I was trying
0: to... Were you serious about Jason? I mean, were you...
2: Oh, yes. No, I was joking. I was joking about that, you know, but no, honestly. I was. No, I was joking about that. I'm trying to think, and I'm like, no, I've never... No, you, Craig?
1: No, because it's not free for me.
0: Yeah, it's the other person. Well, but then there's this trend where people are like, no, we're splitting. We're going 50-50.
1: Mm-hmm. All right, then sure, we'll go for that.
2: Yeah.
0: I was the traditional type. No, I got this one, you know, the first date.
1: Yeah.
0: It was like, I think we were downtown. We went down there and then went skating. No, mm-hmm. No, that was the second date. First date was bowling.
2: Bowling, mm-hmm.
0: Bowling, that's right.
1: Bowling's always in there.
0: Bowling was good.
2: It's a good one.
0: That's a good one.
1: Yeah.
0: And then I think we had snacks. And then they had that Zamboni of booze going by.
2: Yeah.
0: And I was doing my dry January that I did every year. And it was the middle of the month. And my now wife said, oh, I'm going to have a beer. Do you want one? I'm like, yeah, all right.
2: Uh-oh.
0: So I blame her for my drink.
1: Bad influence.
2: Yeah, yes. The codependency began then and there. Yeah.
0: Thanks for nothing, Kat.
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3: It's Keith Urban. I wonder if he was at the game last night, NFL game. Would have been cool to go to in Australia, 100,000 people.

0: number one country, KX96. Keith Urban, there's somebody like you. His fellow Aussies were at the NFL game last night. San Francisco and who else was up? The Rams. That was actually an okay game compared to the previous night.
1: Okay.
0: And the game was, I think this started at like 8:30 in the morning Australia time.
1: Okay.
0: Melbourne, Australia. Mm-hmm. Which looks like a beautiful city.
1: Mm.
0: And 100,000 people. It was big. What do we got?
1: Oh, for you? Wow.
0: Oh, yeah, a lot of people. I think it was probably like an Olympic stadium that they'd built for the Olympics.
1: Oh, ho, ho. That was in attendance?
0: It was in attendance.
1: Wow.
0: Yeah, I know. We don't have a stadium in this country like that.
1: No.
0: How do we have 41 million people and they have 26 million and they have one? We don't. We need to get one.
1: It's Australia.
0: I want a big stadium.
1: Yeah.
0: All right. Mix of sun and cloud. 24 degrees today. It's 9 right now.
1: Let's just go. Everything's bigger in Australia.
0: No.
1: Bigger threats on their animals. Everything's
0: bigger. You know what I mean, Sheila?
1: All right, on the West 401, it is busy from the 412 over to just west of Lake Ridge. And then from about the Allen over towards Islington on the East 401, seeing delays from the 427 through to Keele. South 404 Parkway, that is starting to bunch up from Shepherd down towards Winford Drive. On the South 410, it is slowing down towards the 401. Looks like we might have problems through there. And looks like a collision as well on the East 407 around Keele. 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Red Barn Bingo, Wayne Court, Oshawa. 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I'll have more traffic in less than 10 minutes.
0: Okay, we're getting ready for Beat the Toaster. We've got our country music week. We're doing our locker clear out. How's it going for everybody at school? The kids are settling in all right? I hope so.
1: Hope so, yeah.
0: Yeah. Today's a big day. Of course, it's September 11th, 25th anniversary. We were on the air when it happened.
1: Mm-hmm. Yep.
0: I was looking for the tapes, and I can't find it.
1: No.
0: I have it somewhere. I do.
1: Do you?
0: Yes.
1: Oh, okay. Okay.
0: Yeah. It was like I got up to September 9th when I was looking through my tapes. So it's in this row of tapes and I couldn't get to it last night.
1: You didn't have time. No, that's fair. That was just a very, very confusing time. It really was.
0: We were like at first, some guy in a Cessna. Oh boy.
1: Yeah.
0: Sucks to be him kind of thing.
1: Hopefully everyone's okay.
0: Yeah. And then all of a sudden, you better see this. And we go in the newsroom. Oh crap. That's not good.
1: Mm-hmm.
0: Then we see the second one hit, like literally watched it. Like, hey, look at that.
1: Yeah. Where? Yeah.
0: My God. Whew. So bad. Anyway, and the people in Gander, Newfoundland, you are blessed to be you.
1: Mm-hmm.
0: I'll tell you that.
1: Mm-hmm.
0: We need more Gander. That's what we need.
1: Yes, we do.
0: In the world. And we'll have thoughts on that. Craig Smith has details in all of our news and sports coming up.
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0: It's Russell Dickerson, happy to me. Craig Smith, news and sports. 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
2: Good morning. It's 7:01. I'm Craig Smith with KX96 News for Canada Flooring and Rugs in Whitby. A mix of sun and cloud this morning, then clearing this afternoon to a high of 24. It's 9 right now. Checking traffic. Here's Carolyn.
3: All right. Well, on the South 410 approaching the 401, a collision there. It is the right lane that's blocked. On the South 404, slowdowns approaching Shepherd down towards Winford Drive. East 401, delays from the 427 through to Keel, and West 401 from the Don Valley Parkway over to Bayview and from the Allen through to Islington. The KX96 Traffic Patrol continues.
2: Making news this morning, today marks the 25th anniversary of 9/11, the historic event being remembered in the U.S., Canada, and around the world. The attack killed nearly 3,000 people. Now, despite Canada-U.S. tensions, a special ceremony is set to be held in Gander, Newfoundland, where hundreds of flights were diverted that day, and people welcomed passengers with open arms. The Ontario Science Centre is laying off 30 workers, including the entire science department. Workers were told of the layoffs due to organizational changes. 2 years ago, the Ford government abruptly announcing the closure of the centre on Don Mills Road, citing a potential issue with the roof during heavy snowfall. However, engineers did say that it presented no immediate danger. Mark Carney and his cabinet are set to wrap up their two-day retreat in Banff, Alberta today. Ottawa, meanwhile, still studying the latest U.S. tariffs and import bans to understand how they might be affecting Canadian businesses. Carney telling a news conference yesterday the latest American escalation is weighing heavily on some sectors, though it is not as bad as it could be. Canada is set to build millions of drones in partnership with Ukraine. Mark Carney making that announcement in Alberta yesterday alongside Ukrainian President Volodymyr Zelensky. The deal will see Ukrainian drone companies partner with Canadian companies to develop the drones. One-third of all drones Canada manufactures will then be sent to Ukraine to be used in its war with Russia. Well, the price at the pumps lower this morning, at least for regular fuel. Gas prices fell about 8 cents a liter overnight, but gas up today. Diesel is also going the other way, with prices set to increase 9 cents to an all-time high. Refineries switched from expensive summer blend gas to cheaper winter blend fuel in mid-September, lowering the production costs and pump prices. The Blue Jays were off last night as they get set to host the Baltimore Orioles for 3 at the Dome this weekend. Tonight, it's Max Scherzer against former Jay Chris Bassett on the mound. Toronto is one game back of Cleveland for that last wild card spot. Baltimore, 3 games back. The San Francisco 49ers routing the LA Rams 27-7 in the first NFL regular season game in Australia. 100,000 fans packing into the Melbourne Cricket Ground, the 7th largest regular season crowd in NFL history. It's 7:04. Your 5-day forecast is next.
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2: Here's your 5-day forecast today. We start with a mix of sun and cloud, then it clears for the afternoon, a high of 24. Clear sky tonight as well. Overnight, we drop to 14. Sunny and 26 tomorrow. Humidity tomorrow, around 31. Sunday, a mix of sun and cloud. Chance of showers, a high of 25. Monday, a sunny sky, 21 degrees. Tuesday, a mix of sun and cloud. Chance of showers and a high, 26. Right now, 12 in Mississauga. It's 9 in Port Perry and 9 in Bowmanville. I'm Craig Smith. 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
7: Thank you very much, Craig. 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
7: A great day for it, too. It's going to be beautiful. All right. Thank you very much. Megan Maroney now. This is Am I Okay? Hello.

0: GTA's number one country, KX96. Josh Stumpf. Johnny Walker, back to me. How do you like that? It is going to be sunny today and beautiful, 24 degrees. It's 9 degrees still right now. And I'm looking, I'm thinking of, you know, the 25th anniversary of 9/11 and how eerily similar the weather was.
1: Yeah.
0: It was a beautiful day.
1: Yeah, there wasn't a cloud in the sky that day.
0: Nope. And it looks like we're going to kind of have the same weather. Maybe appropriate, I don't know, for the 25th anniversary. There are going to be all kinds of memorials, the big one in Gander, Newfoundland, of course, the good people out there. Mm-hmm. When you watch the, you know, go back and see news stories or whatever, but if you can, find that documentary, Come From Away, You Are Here. And it's just footage you've never seen in behind the scenes, the way they rallied, the way they, there was supposed to be a hockey tournament at the arena. And yeah. they said, nope, it's just become the world's largest, basically freezer for food.
1: Yeah. Yeah.
0: So they got food shipped across from the mainland. They put it on the ice in the arena, canceled the tournament.
1: Mm-hmm. Just did whatever they had to do. Just,
0: yeah.
1: The world changed in that moment. And
0: not for the better.
1: They stood up and they responded. And it was really quite a beautiful thing in a time where people were confused and needed support and they got it. And like I was talking about still standing and watching that. And it was funny because they were talking to three people who were kind of part of kind of getting people around and stuff like that, like from the airport. And the two guys were teasing the one lady. They were older people, right? Mm. And they were teasing the one lady because she was putting people up in her house. She's like, oh, she's got all these men staying with her, you know, and she's just giggling.
0: there's a story of...
1: It's adorable.
0: Yeah. Couple of the people, locals, they took one of the guys from another country out moose hunting.
1: Did they?
0: They just took him out moose hunting, and the guy was missing. And then they finally found him and said, he's got to come back. His flight's going to be leaving.
1: Yeah.
0: You know, they were there for 5 days or whatever it was.
1: Yeah.
0: They took them to the Walmart, the local Walmart, gave them clothes, and they were like, well, how much for this? Oh, it's free. Yeah. Everything was free.
1: They just, they really opened their hearts and their homes and everything.
0: The best people.
1: Yep. Very admirable. That's for sure.
0: Yep.
1: All right. On the West 401 in the Express at Dufferin, we now have problems in the left lane on the South 410 approaching the 401. There was a collision in the right lane. And East 407 around Kiel, it looks like we've got a crash there as well. A bit of a slowdown on the West 401 starting around Lake Ridge over to just west of it. And then some volume from Morningside over to Nielsen. And then approaching the Don Valley Parkway across to Young, and then from west of the Allen over to Islington. 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I'll have more traffic in less than 10 minutes.
2: 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Today is 9/11, and ceremonies around the world will mark the somber anniversary. 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
0: All right. Thank you, Craig. Well, we're going to get right to Beat the Toaster.
1: Yes.
0: This morning.
1: Caller number 3-905-427-9696.
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0: Hey, good morning. It's time to play the Friday edition of Beat the Toaster.
1: It is. Craig, are you there?
2: I am. Good morning.
1: All right. And James is on the phone with us. Good morning, James.
9: Good morning.
1: How are you doing?
9: Not too bad. Yourself?
1: We're good.
0: Yeah, we're doing great. We're cleaning out our locker here at the radio station in honor of the first week of school. What do we got in there, Carolyn?
1: Well, we have Ella Langley's new CD, Dandelion, for you, and Megan Maroney's new one, Cloud Nine.
0: All right, you got to beat the toaster, and you can swing by and pick those up if you can do that. Are you ready?
9: Yep.
0: Okay, here's your category. Give us five different gas stations. Five different gas companies, stations, whatever, wherever you get your gas. Gas prices went down 8 cents, by the way. So hopefully.
9: Oh, yeah. I'm actually going to get gas soon, so that'll be good.
0: That is good.
1: Good news for you.
2: Fill up today.
0: Yeah. Fill up today. Yeah. Here we go. Five gas stations. Get ready, get set, and go.
9: Petro-Canada, Esso, Ultramar, Shell, Canadian Tire Gas.
0: There you go. Costco.
9: Costco,
0: yeah.
9: Pioneer.
0: Yeah,
9: about that one.
0: Yeah. They're usually cheaper, aren't they, Costco?
2: Yeah.
0: A little bit.
9: Just a bit.
0: Anyway.
1: Just a little bit.
0: Husky.
1: Yeah.
0: Well, congratulations. We got the prize here waiting for you, and have a great weekend.
9: Perfect. Thank you very much.
0: Thanks, James.
1: Take care.
0: All the best.
9: Have a good day.
0: You too. Bye-bye.
1: Bye-bye.
0: Thanks for playing. And, yeah, the price of gas we mentioned gone down 8 cents. Going back up, what is it, Craig, tomorrow? 5?
2: The experts haven't put that out fully yet, but yeah, it's expected to go
0: experts.
2: Back
0: up.
1: Okay, yes. Well, yes.
0: I know. Yeah, I know experts. What you're saying. Experts, yeah. It's just funny how things go up and down one day.
1: Isn't it, though?
2: Winter gas now.
0: Winter gas, that's it.
1: Boy, the news just keeps coming.
0: Riley Green on KX96.

0: GTA's number one country KX96, Riley Green. Think as you're drunk, getting more and more into acting. He was in the, what was the Taylor Sheridan show? Wasn't it the spinoff of Yellowstone?
1: Yeah, he was, one of those.
0: Yeah. You know, one of the 18 of them.
1: Yeah, it's hard to keep track. But he's also on The Voice right now, too.
0: He's on The Voice.
1: Yeah, he's a judge on The Voice.
0: Yeah, busy
1: guy. Or coach, I guess, yeah.
0: A coach, yeah. 24 degrees, you're right. Humidex of 25, and then tomorrow, sunny and 26. Oh, I like this kind of boring weather. It's nice. It's 9 degrees in the sunshine right now. It's taking its time, but it'll heat up very soon.
1: We had problems on the West 401 in the Express at Dufferin in the left lane. They've cleared away. Now on the South 404 south of Finch, there's some problems there. They are on the right shoulder, but it is slow down to that point. South 410 approaching the 401, a collision in the right lane, and there's also a crash on the East 407 around Keele. 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I'll have more traffic in less than 10 minutes.
0: All right, we'll get to Craig Smith. He's busily working away there. I just wanted to talk to him. He's got all kinds of stuff to pass along to you. More information on all the big stories on the way.
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0: Good morning. It's 7:32. I'm Craig Smith with KX96 News. Today we are looking at a mix of sun and cloud to start, but then a clear sky this afternoon. High 24. It is 9 right now. Checking traffic. Here's Carolyn.
1: Well, a bit of an update on this problem on the South 404 south of Finch. We did have issues there on the right shoulder, but it looks like the right lane is now blocked through there. On the South 410, just approaching the 401, there was problems in the right lane and a collision on the East 407 around Keele. The KX96 traffic patrol continues.
0: Making news this morning, today's marking a grim anniversary. It has been exactly 25 years since 9/11. The historic event is being remembered around the world, along with the nearly 3,000 lives lost. Dozens of flights were diverted that day to the town of Gander in Newfoundland, where Governor General Louis Arbour will deliver remarks later this morning. The Ontario Science Centre cutting 30 jobs as it waits for a new permanent home. The centre's CEO is calling this a restructure and says he's expecting new positions to open up in the future. The cuts include security positions, the business development department, and standalone science department. The Liberals' cabinet retreat in Alberta wraps up today. U.S. tariffs and trade have been one of the main topics they discussed. Yesterday, Mark Carney telling reporters that Canada is ready to make a deal with the U.S., but we also must protect ourselves. He said his cabinet is focused on building domestically and diversifying trade abroad. OPP are reporting 6 deaths over the Labor Day long weekend. Sergeant Kerry Schmidt says 5 were on the road and 1 was on the trails.
2: No matter what you're doing, understand the consequences of making a bad decision can be catastrophic, can be life-changing, and can be deadly.
0: Now Schmidt says 261 people have died in crashes on OPP-patrolled roads so far this year. As gas stations switch over from the summer fueled blend to a cheaper winter blend, the price at the pumps is down. The cost of regular gas dropping about 8 cents a liter overnight, but it's the opposite for diesel. Diesel prices are expected to go up 9 cents a liter, hitting an all-time high. The Blue Jays open a series against Baltimore at the Dome tonight. Toronto is 1 game back of that final wild card spot. The 49ers, winners of the first ever NFL regular season game in Australia, beating the LA Rams 27-7 in front of 100,000 fans in Melbourne. It's 7:34. Your 5-day forecast is next.
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0: Here's your 5-day forecast. Mix of sun and cloud to start, clearing this afternoon, a high of 24. Clear tonight with an overnight low of 14. Tomorrow, sunny and 26, 31 with humidity. Sunday, a mix of sun and cloud, chance of showers, the high 25. For Monday, sunny and 21. Tuesday, mix of sun and cloud, chance of showers, the high 26. Right now, it is 12 in Toronto. It's sitting at 14 in Richmond Hill, still reading 9 in Ajax. I'm Craig Smith. 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
3: Thank you very much, Craig. Is it Friday? Yes, it is Friday.
1: It is Friday. Coming up, is there an eating speed gap in your relationship?
3: Well, if there is, it'll be causing some issues. We'll talk about that. And we've got some shout-outs coming your way just a few minutes from now.

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1: That's Stella Lefty and Boston.
0: Guy with a Girl, Blake Shelton. Good morning. It's sunny and it's going to be 24 degrees for the high today. Right now, let me just refresh this because this temperature's been stuck at 9 degrees. It's got to be warmer tonight. Somebody wake up.
1: Warm it up. Let's go.
0: Yeah.
1: Well, is it still 9?
0: Well, it's 9 degrees here at the airport, but, you know, depending on where you are, there are warmer pockets here.
1: Exactly. All right. On the East 407 around Keele, there is a collision there. It's affecting two right lanes. The South 404 south of Finch, we had problems in the right lane there, but they've cleared away. Looks like the crash on the South 410 approaching the 401 is also gone. Now, on the West 401, it's slowing approaching the 412 over towards Salem, and then from Markham Road across to Young, and again from the Allen over to Islington. East 401 east of Dixie through to Keele. That's busy. And again, it starts to bunch up around Bayview over towards the Don Valley Parkway. The South 404, as I mentioned, the problems south of Finch have cleared, but it is slow from Finch onto the Parkway down towards Winford Drive. 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I'll have more traffic in less than 10 minutes.
2: 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Solemn ceremonies are happening around the world today, remembering those killed in terrorist attacks at the World Trade Center, Pentagon, and in Shanksville, Pennsylvania, 25 years ago. 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
0: Thank you, Craig. By the way, do you guys have an eating speed gap?

0: in a relationship?
1: No, not really.
0: I think we have a little one, but it's not a big deal. Believe it or not, it's one of the biggest sources of mealtime tension for couples.
1: Yeah.
0: It's how fast you eat compared to each other.
1: And experts say it's very common. Right. One partner will finish their meal quickly and the other one's kind of still working on their meal.
0: Little wee bites.
1: Mm-hmm.
0: I think, I think I'm probably done first.
1: Yeah, I'm usually done first as well, but, you know.
0: So what is the procedure for you? Do you then get up and go take your dishes, wash, rinse them off, and then come back and sit, or do you wait?
1: Well, I hate to say it. It's just kind of the two of us, and we usually just kind of sit down in front of the TV and eat.
0: So
1: it doesn't affect us at all.
0: We have been sort of putting music on.
1: Mm-hmm.
0: We're late eaters anyway.
1: Yeah, you guys really, really focus on your meal. Like, that's a really important part of your relationship, which is great.
0: Yes,
1: which
0: it is
1: great. Yeah.
0: And then, so I'll probably finish first.
1: Mm-hmm.
0: And then I'll sit there and wait. We'll listen to music and eat and talk.
1: Yeah.
0: And then we go, and my wife always says the same thing every time. Do you want to do the dishes now or should we just sit and wait? I go, you know what? Let's get them out of the way.
1: Yeah, we have the same conversation. Now, the issue with the eating speed gap isn't really the fact that you eat at different speeds. It's just therapists are saying that it's how you react to your partner's pace. Yeah. So if you're respectful, not a big deal. But if you're kind of pushing or criticizing or rushing or whatever, that's where there can become a problem.
0: I've literally said, oh my gosh, I'm, you know, wolfing this down, for lack of a better term.
1: Yeah.
0: How fast of an eater are you, Craig? Do you eat quickly?
2: Not really.
0: No.
2: No.
0: I like to pick sometimes, but I do eat faster than my wife. My wife's just takes her time, da-da-da-da-da-da.
1: Yeah, Craig really likes to savor his morning potatoes, and I'm just
0: those morning fries.
1: Eat those potatoes, the home fries. Get them down, man.
0: Yeah, they are. They smell good, I'll tell you that.
1: Oh, do they ever?
0: We're going to have an eating speed gap in our work relationship here.
1: Yeah. Craig, if those home fries aren't gone, they are not safe.
0: I had some wings, you know, I can't remember how long ago it was, a month or something, and I just cleaned the bone. You know, we're out at a restaurant. I went, what am I doing?
1: You're just savage.
0: Yes.
1: Yeah.
0: Should be savoring this.
1: Yeah. Nope.
0: And part of the meal is for me, the conversation. Having a talk about, so-and-so in the family or whatever.
1: Yeah. Like I said, you guys really tend to turn it into, you know, quite.
0: It's an event.
1: Yes. I was just going to use the word event. But yeah, absolutely.
0: Yep.
1: Which is great.
0: Well, yeah, it is 100%. So I love doing it. I just don't love the fact that we don't have a dishwasher to just rinse them off, put them in. But oh well.
1: You don't have a dishwasher?
0: No.
1: I can get one of those.
0: Yeah, we do. It's called me and my wife.
1: You can get one of those counter ones.
0: Huh?
1: Yeah.
0: What?
1: You can get
2: an apartment style.
1: Yeah, an apartment style one.
0: Oh.
1: Oh yeah. Yeah.
0: I'll look into that. Okay.
1: Yes.
0: Thank you for that.
1: Yeah. You're welcome.
0: It's a game changer. Is this the one you hook up to the sink?
1: Yeah. Yeah. You would just hook it up and run it. It just sits on the counter and then you runs it.
0: Okay. Yeah. I'll be looking into that. Thank you. Shout outs coming your way in just a couple minutes.
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3: Okay, it's busy this morning. I'm behind the eight ball. Yeah. I just feel like I'm way behind.
4: It is, yes. And we've got Tenille Towns coming in less than an hour.
3: Okay. Here we go. Oh, you go first.
4: All right. Happy 10th birthday to Brooklyn Ormiston of Bowmanville, hitting the milestone double digits on Friday, September 11th. Wishing you a special day with loads of love from mom, dad, little sister Clark, Leo the dog, all your aunts, uncles, grandparents, great-grandparents, cousins, and all the crew at Southview Farms.
3: Nice. And let's see, a shout out. It says, can you give my husband Kyle a happy 40th birthday wish from his wife Casey? Two kids, Grace and Graham. We love you. Happy birthday. Also, Sue Betts.
4: Yes.
3: Sue, our great longtime listener, mm-hmm. who is now enjoying retirement.
4: Yes, she is.
3: Happy birthday to Grandma.
4: Grandma Sue, happy birthday. That's right.
3: And celebrities now.
5: Yes, Charles Kelly is 48 today, or 45 rather, from Lady A.
3: Yeah.
5: Ludacris is 49.
3: Ludy.
5: Jerry P. Henson is 56. Harry Connick Jr., 59. Paul Heyman is 61. Roxanne Dawson, 62. Virginia Madsen is 63. Scott Patterson, 68. And Amy Madigan is 76.
3: Okay, thank you. And of course, we have been mentioning the 25th anniversary of 9/11.
5: Mm-hmm. Yes.
3: Obviously, a terrible thing. And here is one of the fire department officials talking about all the years later and the memories that keep flooding back.
6: It's a very emotional sight, very humbling, as one of my members said. It brings back emotions not only from 9/11, but from the day afterwards and all the subsequent years of remembering back on all the people lost in such a large terror event.
3: Sure thing.
4: Yeah.
3: All right. My thoughts are with all those people and still suffering mental and now health concerns. The air that was around it afterwards.
4: Oh, yeah.
3: Gotta remember, that's a big issue now, too.
4: Yep.
3: People getting sick. All the things that were in the air. Dierks Bentley on KX96.

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1: GTA's number one country, KX96. It's Dirk Bentley. And what was I thinking? Sunny today, getting up to 24 degrees, 9 right now.
2: All right, on the East 407 east of Keele, there is a collision there. The two right lanes are blocked off. It is starting to back up in that area now. On the West 401, slowdowns from approaching the 412 over towards Salem, and then from about Meadowvale across to Young, and from Keele over to Islington. East 401 from Dixie through to Keele, and then starting to bunch up again from Young across to the Don Valley Parkway. The South 404 Parkway slows from Finch down to about Winford Drive, and then it is filling in from Don Mills down towards the Gardner. If you spot traffic trouble, you can call us or text us hands-free at 905-427-9696. I'll have more traffic in less than 10 minutes.
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20: Good morning, I'm Craig Smith with KX96 News for the law firm of Kelly Greenway Bruce in Oshawa. Mix of sun and cloud to start today. Clears up this afternoon, a high of 24, still reading 9 degrees. Checking traffic, here's Carolyn.
2: Well, on the East 407, east of Keele, a collision. The two right lanes are blocked off. West 401, slowing, approaching the 412 over towards Salem. And then around Markham Road, across to Young from Keele over to Islington. East 401 from Dixie through to Keele and then Young across to the Don Valley Parkway. The KX96 Traffic Patrol continues.
20: Making news this morning, today marks the 25th anniversary of 9/11. The historic event is being remembered in the U.S., Canada, and around the world. The attack killing nearly 3,000 people. Despite Canada-U.S. tensions, a special ceremony is set to be held in Newfoundland and Labrador, where hundreds of flights were diverted that day and people welcomed passengers with open arms. The Ontario Science Centre is laying off 30 workers, including the entire science department. Workers were told the layoffs were due to organizational changes. 2 years ago, the Ford government abruptly announcing the closure of the centre on Don Mills Road, citing a potential issue with the roof during heavy snowfall. However, engineers did say it presented no immediate danger. Mark Carney and his cabinet set to wrap up their two-day retreat in Banff, Alberta today. Meanwhile, Ottawa is still studying the latest U.S. tariffs and import bans to understand how they might be affecting Canadian businesses. Carney telling a news conference yesterday, the latest American escalation is weighing heavily on some sectors, though it's not as bad as it could be. Canada is set to build millions of drones in partnership with Ukraine. Mark Carney making the announcement in Alberta yesterday alongside Ukrainian President Volodymyr Zelensky. The deal will see Ukrainian drone companies partner with Canadian companies to develop the drones. One third of all drones Canada manufactures will then be sent to Ukraine to be used in its war with Russia. Canada's telecommunications regulator is introducing internet advertising rules aimed at making plan speeds and prices clearer for consumers. So, starting in March, providers must show the typical weekday evening speeds between 7 p.m. and 11 p.m. It means they can't only just tell you the maximum up to speeds. Companies must also then display the monthly price that customers will pay after any promotional discounts expire using a standardized label. Well, the price at the pumps lower this morning, at least for regular fuel. Gas fell about 8 cents a liter overnight. Diesel, though, going the other way, with prices set to increase 9 cents to an all-time high. Refineries did switch from the expensive summer blend gas to cheaper winter blend fuel in mid-September, lowering production costs and pump prices. The Blue Jays were off last night as they get set to host the Baltimore Orioles for Three at the Dome starting tonight. Tonight, it's Max Scherzer against former Jay Chris Bassett on the mound. Toronto one game back of Cleveland for that last wild card. Baltimore is three games back. The San Francisco 49ers routing the LA Rams 27-7 in the first NFL regular season game in Australia. 100,000 fans packing into Melbourne Cricket Ground, the seventh largest regular season crowd in NFL history. It's 8:02. Your 5-day forecast is next.
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20: Here's your 5-day forecast. Mix of sun and cloud this morning with a clearing sky this afternoon. High of 24. Clear tonight as well. An overnight low of 14. Sunny and 26 tomorrow. Humidity around 31. Sunday, mix of sun and cloud. Chance of showers. The high 25. Monday, sunny 21. Tuesday, mix of sun and cloud. Chance of showers. The high 26. Right now, it is 15 in Mississauga. It sits at 9 in Oxbridge. 13 in Pickering. I'm Craig Smith. 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
1: Thank you, Craig. Boy, this is a big hour. We've got some very special things happening.
2: We do. Yes, there's a big concert tonight in Orono. Yeah. Tennille Towns and Nate Holler. And Tennille Towns is just going to join us here in studio in less than an hour.
1: I knew something was up. We got all the good food and
2: I know. They
1: muffins.
2: Really went with a theme, too. It's like a pumpkin theme going
1: pumpkin.
2: On in here right
1: pumpkin
2: now.
1: Spice.
2: Yeah.
1: Cannot wait. And I can't wait to talk to Tennille. She's got a lot going on. We got a lot to get to.
2: We sure do.
1: So that's all coming up after 8:30 this morning.

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1: Hey, y'all. Lainey Wilson here. This is my new song, Phone Keys Wallet. Wallet is about finding somebody who loves you for every messy, imperfect, chaotic version of yourself.
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0: And still sunscreen. Yes, it's September, but the sun and the angle is still there. So please put on your sunscreen. Mix of sun and cloud, 24 degrees, humidex of 25. So not much of a humidex. And then tomorrow, sunny and 26 and a little more of a humidex. So summer ain't gone yet. 13 degrees, temperature just popped right up there. Looking good. Great start to the weekend. And of course, don't forget, Tennille Towns will be in studio with us in about a half an hour or so.
1: All right, on the West 401, that is slowing, approaching the 412. It picks up as you approach Salem, and it looks a little busy right now in through Ajax. Then we're seeing delays again from Morningside across to Nielsen and McCowan over to Young, and then from Keele through to Islington. East 401 from Dixie over to Keele, and then Young across to the Don Valley Parkway. On the South 404, that is slow. Finch onto the Parkway down to about Winford Drive, and then it's getting busy down towards Bloor. Also a bit of volume on the North Don Valley Parkway up towards Lawrence. 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
2: 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Governor General Luis Arbor and other dignitaries will be in Gander, Newfoundland today to mark the 25th anniversary of the 9/11 attacks. And in sports, Blue Jays open a pivotal weekend series with the Orioles this weekend at the Dome. 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
0: Thank you, Craig. We're, you know, if you want to share memories of what was going on for you in 9/11, that would be nice. We'd like to hear it. Sometimes it could be a little cathartic for you. Maybe get their feelings out and talk about it.
1: Yeah.
0: You said you have trouble still watching the video.
1: I do. Yeah, I do. I have a very hard time watching that. Seeing the World Trade Center, the towers, before they were hit. So I find that when you see a show where that's the first thing that kind of stands out. It's what my mind is almost like looking for it, like an older show,
0: right?
1: You know, where they show the skyline of New York and it was there. And
0: right
1: now it isn't anymore, right?
0: I remember, so the TIFF was on at the time.
1: Yeah.
0: And one of my favorite all-time movies, Serendipity, John Cusack and Kate Beckinsale were in town and they were promoting it.
1: Mm-hmm.
0: Well, it happened. The plane went into the towers. They fell, and then Kate Beckinsale was telling a story of how she was supposed to go out there and be promoting the movie, and they both, her and John Cusack, didn't want to do it. But at the time, head of the studio was Harvey. What's the guy that had all the sexual?
1: Weinstein.
0: Weinstein forced them to go and said, "You don't go. He ain't getting paid," basically.
1: Oh, wow.
0: And then he made Kate Beckinsale, you know, wear like some kind of skimpy dress, and she didn't want to do it, so she didn't do it. She wore, I don't know, something very respectful. She said, "I'm not going to go out there shaking everything around for you when we've just had this tragedy." And I remember the guy from Friends, who was Ross, played Ross.
2: David Schwimmer.
1: Yeah.
0: Thank you. David Schwimmer. I remember seeing an interview with him. He's like, I just want to go home. And they couldn't go home. That was part of it, too.
1: Yeah. And remember, too, with SNL, they still went ahead with the show on a Saturday night.
0: I don't remember that. Did they?
1: Yeah. They did. Yes, they did, because they weren't going to. And one of the things that really stands out, too, and it's crazy, because we were showing one of the kids this, too, is Rudy Giuliani was the mayor of New York at the time. And if you remember, he was really quite a calming voice.
0: He was.
1: In all of this.
0: Yep.
1: And I remember telling one of the kids that, and he's like, "There's no way." And I'm like, "Here, what?" And I went back and I showed him like the footage of him speaking. He's like, "This isn't even like the same person."
0: It's not the same guy. Not the same guy. They called him the mayor of America.
1: Whatever. Yeah.
0: And everyone was, it was just a crazy time. Anyway.
1: Craig?
2: Yeah, no, you're exactly right. Like, it was a Tuesday, right? So Saturday night was a few days later. It was probably one of the first live events, Saturday Night Live, as you were mentioning. And then I remember the everything shut down for a while.
0: Oh, yeah. No planes in the airspace.
2: Yeah,
0: no.
2: Obviously, that was Gander and the story around Come From Away. And then when sporting events finally started up again, it was George W. Bush at Yankee Stadium.
0: That's right, throughout the first pitch.
2: Stuff like
0: you know how much pressure that is to throw the first pitch?
2: Yeah.
0: I was pitching last night in this slow pitch thing. I could barely get the ball across the plate. He's standing there in front of 50,000 fans.
1: Yes.
0: And he's got to throw it. And he threw a strike.
1: And making a statement, by the way.
2: Yes. Like, absolutely.
1: Everything was done to make a statement. Yep. And I remember here for the longest time, because, I mean, Craig, obviously you were younger, you weren't here yet, but if there was ever a gathering in the newsroom, it was like, oh no. It was almost like PTSD.
0: We just all stood around.
1: Yeah, because that day, I remember I didn't leave here till the middle of the afternoon.
0: We were in the other building.
1: I could not move. Like, I just wanted to be with people, you know? And
0: people were worried that we were going to be attacked. I remember
1: it was wild.
0: Calling the daycare. Yeah. And they said, oh, let me guess, you need us to keep Kenya? Yep, no problem.
1: Because nobody knew what was happening, and it just seemed like it was like, it just kept coming, and it's like, okay, well, what's next? What's next? And then, when it finally stopped, but it didn't stop, just watching the towers.
0: We all remember it anyway. You'll probably see it somewhere on social media, whatever.
1: And the world will never, ever, ever, ever be the same again.
0: Changed a lot for the worse.
1: Forever, yeah.
0: It's 8:17, and we'll have more on that coming up. And of course, let's switch gears here. And the Blue Jays, that's something to look forward to. Hopefully they can start a winning streak. They just got to win, baby. Win starting tonight. Let's hope so. Baltimore Orioles are in town.
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0: Brooks, GTA's number one country, KX96. Boy, thunder rolls. That video for that song was such a groundbreaking video.
1: Oh, yeah.
0: I remember seeing it, and he was dressed up, and he had a full head of hair, mm-hmm. and you didn't know at first. Who is that? Oh, yeah, that's Garth.
1: Mm-hmm. And there was some backlash to that video as well.
0: Oh, well, because of the content and mm-hmm. the meaning and the, yeah.
1: And Tanya Tucker actually originally recorded that song.
0: Yeah.
1: Mm-hmm.
0: Yeah, pretty amazing, isn't it?
1: Yeah.
0: And he took it to that next level. And a great song, great video. For the G-Man, it's going to be sunny today. And we mentioned 24-degree high. Right now it is 13 degrees.
1: I was going to say you say that with a question mark, but that's because the temperature hasn't moved yet. But it's up now a little bit, so that's good.
0: Go.
1: All right, on the East 401, east of Kiel, we still have a crash there. It's affecting the two right lanes. And then on the South 404, it's slow Elgin Mills down to 16th Avenue, Finch onto the Parkway down to Don Mills. West on the 401, that is bunching up as you approach the 412. It picks up over towards Salem and then delays again around Morningside across to Nielsen. And from McCowan over to Young. East on the 401, slowdowns from Dixie through to Kiel. 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I'll have more traffic in less than 10 minutes.
0: Big game in the NFL last night. So the first two nights, you got games halfway around the world. Or one of them was anyway. In Australia, they had over 100,000 people to watch the game. One of the highest attended NFL games in history. We'll have details in sports. Craig Smith has all of that coming
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0: It's 8:27. I thought we'd get you in the mood for Tennille Towns, who will be here 15-ish minutes or so. This is Girl Who Didn't Care. Tennille Towns, she's going to be doing a song for us, from what I understand, in the studio, too. So hang on for all of that. It's coming up. You're not going to want to miss it. This is Tennille. Getting ready for the big show tonight in Orono with KX96.

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1: Good morning, it's 8:30. I'm Craig Smith with KX 96 News for Canada Flooring and Rugs in Whitby. Today we start with a mix of sun and cloud, but it looks pretty clear out there, and it will stay clear the rest of the day. 24 for the high, 13 right now. Checking traffic. Here's Carolyn.
2: Looks like we still have this crash on the east 407 east of Kiel, affecting the two right lanes. And then on the west 401, it is slowing 412 over towards Salem. And then busy again, starting around McCowan across to Bayview. East 401 from the 410 now through to Kiel, and south on the 404 down Valley Parkway. That slows from Finch down to Don Mills. The KX96 traffic patrol continues.
1: Making news this morning. Today marks a grim anniversary. It has been exactly 25 years since 9/11. The historic event is being remembered around the world, along with the nearly 3,000 lives lost. Dozens of flights were diverted that day to the town of Gander in Newfoundland, where Governor General Louise Arbour will be delivering remarks later this morning. The Ontario Science Centre is cutting 30 jobs as it waits for a new permanent home. The centre's CEO is calling this a restructure and says he's expecting new positions to open up in the future. The cuts include security positions, the business development department, and standalone science department. The Liberals' cabinet retreat in Alberta wraps up today. U.S. tariffs and trade have been one of the main topics they discussed. Yesterday, Mark Carney telling reporters that Canada is ready to make a deal with the U.S., but we also must protect ourselves. He said his cabinet is focused on building domestically and diversifying trade abroad. OPP encouraging you to make good decisions when you're driving on the trails or out on the water this fall. Sergeant Kerry Schmidt says six people died over the Labor Day long weekend.
3: The OPP have already investigated 261 motor vehicle collision deaths already this year. The vast majority of them, the leading cause of death and injury on our highways is because of aggressive driving and speeding.
1: Now, he says a bad decision can be life-changing, and have catastrophic or even deadly consequences. As gas stations switch over from summer fuel to a cheaper winter blend, the price at the pumps is down today. The cost of regular gas dropping about 8 cents a liter overnight, but it's the opposite for diesel. Diesel price is expected to go up by 9 cents a liter, hitting an all-time high. The Blue Jays open a series against the Baltimore Orioles at the Dome tonight. Toronto is a game back of that final wild card spot. Max Scherzer heads to the mound against Chris Bassitt. The 49ers won the first ever NFL regular season game in Australia. They beat the LA Rams 27-7 in front of 100,000 fans in Melbourne. The New York Times is reporting federal prosecutors in the U.S. are now looking into the LA Clippers salary cap circumvention involving Kawhi Leonard. The trade sending Leonard back to the Raptors has not yet been finalized. It's 8:33. Your 5-day forecast is next.
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1: Here's your 5-day forecast. A mix of sun and cloud to start, then clears this afternoon. The high 24, humidity around, not very high, 25. Clear tonight and an overnight low of 14. Sunny tomorrow, 26 for the high, add humidity around 31. Then Sunday, a mix of sun and cloud, chance of showers, 25. Sunny for Monday, the high 21. Tuesday, mix of sun and cloud, could see showers and a high of 26. Right now, it is 15 in Toronto, it's 15 in Markham, and it's 13 in Oshawa. I'm Craig Smith. 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
6: Awesome. Thank you very much, Craig. Well, we have a very special guest coming in studio very soon.
2: We do, and it's one of the performers from the Orno Fair tonight. We're talking about Tennille Towns, and she'll be here shortly.
6: The fact that she's coming in here,
2: yes,
6: on the day of a show.
2: We appreciate it so much. Yeah.
6: What more can we say? We love Tennille. We've always loved her. She's been in here before, and now she's got the new album, Acrobat.
2: Yep, we'll talk to her about that.
6: Sunshine's Free.
2: Yes. So much going on in her world. Yeah.
6: It hasn't been tariffed yet?
2: No? Not yet. Okay. No.

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1: Hey, y'all, this is Jelly Roll, and this is my new single.
2: Everybody put your hands up.
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0: GTA's number one country KX96. Get those hands up.
1: That's Jelly Roll.
0: Jelly Roll hands. I'll put my hand up for a Jelly Roll, please.
1: Yeah. A little bit of a different meaning, but that's okay.
0: I haven't had, speaking of rolls, a Tootsie Roll. When's the last time you had a Tootsie Roll?
1: It's been a while. There's love a good Tootsie Roll.
0: No kidding.
1: Really. Yeah. Well, they kind of last. That's the thing. I tend to really chew through candy.
0: Oh, they're chewy.
1: Yeah.
0: They're chewy.
1: So I like something that lasts.
0: Well, summer is lasting. It's continuing into this weekend. 24 mm-hmm. degree high, humidex of 25. Tomorrow, 26 and sunny. Sunday, 25, mix of sun and cloud, and then maybe a shower on Sunday. A little more unstable weather, but it's going to be good. Like, yes. You'll be able to do your thing outside, no problem. Mm-hmm. Just you might get a passing shower and then it's gone. It's over. So enjoy this nice, beautiful weather into our second weekend of September.
1: All right. Looks like we have a collision in the intersection of Roslyn and Harwood in Ajax. And we still have problems on the east 407 east of Keele. The two right lanes are blocked off. And then slowdowns on the west 401 from the 412 over to approaching Salem. And again, it's busy between Morningside and Nielsen. And then from McCowan across to Bayview, from the Allen over to Islington. East 401 from the 410 through to Keele. And then delays again starting around Young across to the Don Valley Parkway. The South 404 slows from Finch onto the South Parkway down to Bloor. If you spot traffic trouble, you can call us or text us hands-free at 905-427-9696. The KX96 Traffic Patrol continues. We have an anniversary that we have to mention.
0: Yes.
1: Bill, he said, I didn't realize you guys weren't in tomorrow yet. Today is Friday. So happy anniversary to Bill and Lisa. He says it's been, well, let's call it a roller coaster. He said more up than down to this point.
0: Well, so that's usually the case, isn't it?
1: Happy anniversary.
0: Yeah, more good days than bad. You win. That's it.
1: That's it. Exactly.
0: I heard that in the show one time. I don't remember the name of the show, but the character, the woman, they'd broken up and she came to see him and she was having regrets about breaking up.
1: Mm.
0: He said, look, it's not your fault. A relationship is a series of good days and bad days. Hopefully the good ones outnumber the bad ones.
1: That's right.
0: And he said, unfortunately, that wasn't the case for us.
1: Yep,
0: and
1: so
0: she just kind of went, oh.
1: Oh, okay. Well, bye.
0: Kind of makes sense, right?
1: Yeah.
0: And it's also an adventure. So Bill and Lisa, they're a good couple, and they
1: really
0: text
1: are.
0: Us all the time.
1: Yes,
0: and
1: they do.
0: I know Bill from hockey. We played Wednesday night against each other. And
1: yeah.
0: I just apologize for all the sunburn on your back from the red light going on, Bill. I'm so sorry.
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4: Hey, everybody. Guess who is in the studio with us right now?
5: It's Danielle Towns is here.
6: Good morning.
5: First off, we are so happy that you're here. It's always a treat when we get artists early in the morning like this.
6: I'm so excited to be here. You guys are morning champions. I just admire you both.
4: Well, we're morning champions.
5: I think so, more than anything else. Yes. Well, we've got all the treats for you. Look at all this fall.
6: This is the most beautiful fall spread I've ever seen at a radio station. Are you kidding me? We have pumpkins. We have actual oranges. I'm about to have an orange, and then I'm going to bounce it out with a Twix bar right away.
5: Atta girl.
4: By the time she leaves here, she will have written a song about this. Probably.
6: I know. We've got carrot muffins. Come on. This is what a fall spread. This is beautiful.
4: Like, seriously, about your songwriting, that's probably the one thing we should leave with, because you're prolific. I would use the word prolific.
6: That is so kind.
4: It's true.
6: That really means the world. Thank you for that.
4: No, it's true.
5: I agree. And honestly, when I told my husband that you were coming in today, every time we have a moment, because our kids are getting to that stage where they're moving out and doing their thing, he's like, geez, you never know when it's going to be the last time.
6: Oh, come on.
5: What? And I'm like, you can't do that to me, because when I first heard you play that song, it was on, it was a, a, you know, a

0: radio people thing or whatever. And I had to turn my camera off because I was bawling my eyes out. I was like sobbing.
1: I'm so, I love making people cry, but I'm sorry.
2: Well, you're good at it. I'm good at it too, but not for that reason.
0: Your songs have a way. They just kind of, they hit the heart in all the right spots. And I do not know how you do it, but it is song after song after song.
1: Thank you. Well, music's my safe place, you know? It's like whatever emotions I'm trying to process or figure out too.
2: But you've come out of your safe place. I want to get into that because the album Acrobat. I think you were quoted somewhere saying it's sort of, you were in a transition period in your life.
1: Yeah, lots of changes.
2: And then you're sort of opening yourself up.
1: Yeah, it was very terrifying and vulnerable. I made this record on one microphone sitting in my spare room at my house next to my dog.
0: Okay. What? That's wild. Okay, it's self-produced.
1: Self-produced? This is the first time I've ever done that.
0: I was talking to Jerry about that. I'm like, that always amazes me when an artist is willing to do that. That's got to be, you've really got to trust yourself.
1: Well, the thing is, when I started this record, I didn't trust myself at all, to be honest. But I found, like, the return of my intuition making that project. It was like every choice felt like it was like, do I like this? Do I not? Do I think this needs some bass? Would I like a harmony here? And every decision I made for myself kind of felt like it brought me back to myself.
0: Now, so did your dog weigh in?
1: Oh, definitely. He gets emotional support credit on this record for sure.
0: Nice.
2: Anybody try to talk you out of doing that? Your people, so to speak.
1: I was kind of at a return of the teams. This is my first release as a, you know, independent artist again. So I went from having tons of opinions and voices around to kind of being the only one sitting there. Well, and so for me, that was like what am I going to do now? I guess I'll start back at the beginning.
2: But you still always need, you know, collaboration, things like that when you're putting something together. Sunshine's Free.
0: Oh, love that song.
1: Thank you.
2: Keith Urban is on it.
1: Yes.
2: What was it that said to you, I need that guitar, I need...
1: Okay, so I finished the Acrobat record, and then I thought, okay, now I felt like I'm, you know, feeling like myself again. We're getting back in the rhythm of joy, and the return of that felt so good. And so I was like, I want to pivot from Acrobat, and I'm ready to share this song about just feeling joy again. And when I was working in the studio on this was a collaborative effort, and I produced this with a couple friends, and we got to the solo, and it was literally like, I want the embodiment of joy that Keith Urban would have in this moment. Like, what would he do? Like, I feel like you can see him smiling when you hear him play guitar. It's the best.
0: Great way to put it.
1: So then I thought, well, I don't know. Let's just ask him. And so I took the shot and sent it to him. I was like, something about this song makes me think of you. And I know this is a total pipe dream, but would you by chance want to play guitar on here? And I'm so excited. He said yes.
0: Awesome. How quick did it take him to get back to you?
1: Honestly, not long, which was shocking. We were kind of going back and forth. I actually asked him about this a long time ago because he had surprised me on that Zoom call for the ACMs.
2: Yes, I remember that. Yes. Yeah.
1: I thought I was talking to a radio visit, and all of a sudden Keith Urban's face popped up on the Zoom screen and scared me. I was like, I'm an easy scare, but I was like, and it was the best scare and surprise ever. And so we'd kind of been staying in touch from that. And I got to ask him about this song at the time.
2: I got to play something for you.
1: Okay.
2: You're talking about other artists that, you know, Keith Urban, well, obviously, there's another artist that said good things about you. You may have heard this, Miranda Lambert.
1: What?
2: Have you heard this?
1: Oh, my goodness.
2: Okay, let me tell you what she said about you, Tennille Towns. Listen to this.
3: I think that she's very special. She's one of those songwriter career top artists.
1: Oh, my gosh.
3: I feel like she could make an amazing catalog because of her lyrics and what she's not afraid to say. She doesn't write conventional love songs. She writes about things that are a little hard to hear sometimes, which I think is amazing.
1: Mm-hmm. Oh, my gosh. That's going to make me cry this morning. No, I had not heard that. I love her. She's the first person who ever took me out on the road.
2: I know.
1: And she's just, from every turn, she's been the kindest champion. She's always lifting people up. She literally had a handwritten note and like a bus survival bag for me on my first day of tour.
0: Okay, what was in the bus survival bag?
1: We had flip-flops. Yeah. We had like cozy pajamas. We had like a journal. She just thought of everything.
2: And
1: she's been such a champion for me along the whole way. I just love her so much. And what an icon of songwriting. So that about makes me want to melt in a puddle for sure.
2: I guess So also you mentioned earlier you saw Keith Urban, the sunshine, you can see him smiling, that kind of thing. Do you visualize songs when you're writing the lyrics thinking how this would look? Like, does it come to your mind?
1: Yeah, it's definitely visual. It's kind of like, being a vessel. I feel like it's just keeping the doors and the windows open to whatever might show up in the song. But music in general, when I think about live music, I'm definitely thinking about that while I'm writing. And I love thinking about the fact that everybody out there has a different movie playing in their head. We all have different visuals of what a song makes us think of, you know, different memories, different people. But the feeling is the same. And it's like this universal thread that's running through everybody and we're all holding on to it. And I feel like that's the anchor that I'm always trying to hold on to as I'm writing.
2: That's pretty cool. Well, listen, we're going to take a break because I know that you brought your guitar here.
1: Yeah, I did.
2: The fact that you're even going to sing first thing in the morning, I can't believe it.
1: I mean, come on. What else? I got the guitar here. We got to at least get a little sound going.
0: Love it.
2: And I think you're going to do the song that everyone kind of first became aware of, Neil Towns, Somebody's Daughter.
1: Thanks for that. I'll play anything you want me to play.
2: All right. Well, we're going to take you up on that. We'll take a break.
1: Okay. Sounds great.
2: I don't think, can you do traffic, Carolyn?
0: Do you want me to do it now?
2: Yeah, we'll do traffic with Carolyn. So we'll get to Neil Towns to take a bit of a break here, and she'll get ready and tune up and all that stuff. So, Carolyn,
0: let's do it.
2: Lay it on us.
0: All right. Well, it looks like we still have this collision at Roslyn and Harwood in Ajax, and then there's still these problems on the East 407 east of Keel, where the two right lanes are blocked off. West on the 401, it's slowing 412 over to west of Lake Ridge, and then around McCowan across to Young. East 401 delays as you approach the 427 through to Keel, and then it's busy again, slowing around Young over towards the Don Valley Parkway. The South 404 slowdowns Elgin Mills to 16th Avenue and then Finch down to about Don Mills. If you spot traffic trouble, you can call us or text us hands-free at 905-427-9696. The KX96 Traffic Patrol continues.
2: We'll be right back with more to Neil Towns. She's live in studio. She's going to do a song for us next.
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2: All right, we are back with Tennille Towns in studio. By the way, she's going to be at Orno tonight, the fair. It's a great crowd always, just so
1: I'm
2: you know.
1: I'm so excited to see everybody out there. Yep. I always love getting to come back to Ontario. And tonight's really cool because I get to be out there with my friend Nate Haller.
2: Nate Haller is going to be there.
1: That.
2: Good point. And also, for the first time in recent memory, it's going to be nice weather.
1: Yeah. Thank goodness.
2: Normally,
1: listen, I put the sunshine water in. You know,
2: you got it. It's free, so.
1: It's free. It didn't cost me anything.
2: What song are you going to do for us here?
1: Oh, I feel like I should do. Can we go back to the beginning? The first song that we got to put out. I appreciate you guys supporting this. That's a huge reason that I get to keep chasing this dream is because you guys played the song and everybody out there listened and turned it up and sang along. So this is a song about looking out for each other and being kind to one another.
2: It's Neil Towns, Somebody's Daughter.
1: Let's do it.
2: KX96.

0: Yeah.
1: Oh my God.
0: Chills.
2: Look at that. Thank you.
0: Our music director there, Brian Floyd. He's pointing to the hair on his arm standing up, or something hot.
2: You guys are so sweet.
0: You nailed that.
2: Thank you so much.
0: What inspired the song?
2: Well, I saw a young girl literally standing on the side of the interstate, holding onto a cardboard sign. My mom was visiting me in Nashville. I had just recently moved there. And we were going furniture shopping. And we saw the vehicle in front of us get out, and he got this Gatorade out of the cooler of his truck, and he brought it over to this young girl. So we witnessed this beautiful moment. And I just sat there going, you know, thinking about the fact that the hand that we're dealt in life often has nothing to do with us at all,
0: you know?
2: It's like, how do I get to be sitting next to my mom going furniture shopping? And this girl could be my age.
0: Right.
2: And she's sitting there just, you know, looking for somebody to look out for her. And I kind of couldn't quit thinking about it. And that's why I love music. I have a better time talking about how I feel holding on to this thing than I do having a conversation about it. And so it's my way of trying to understand things. And I think about that girl every time I sing the song.
0: That's amazing. You get the image of the
2: woman. Oh, yeah. Big time.
0: I think of my daughters.
2: Aww.
0: I have three daughters, and I just think they are somebody's daughter. They're our daughters.
2: They are.
0: Yeah.
2: That's amazing. You got a good parent.
3: You really do find a lot of inspiration. You really pay attention to everything that's going on around you. Really put like Jersey on a wall, That was, that's a true story.
2: That's a true story too. I guess that's true. I feel like, there's some kind of quote that's like, the gift of paying attention is kind of the whole thing about being a creative. And to me, I'm always, if I'm in my head or feeling anxious or, you know, going through a time, it's mostly because I'm not paying attention to what's going on around me and not in the moment as much. And there's a lot to notice when you are.
3: I love that. And I just want to point out, for anybody who has never actually physically seen Tennille Towns, she is like the teeny tiniest woman. And you have this voice that I don't even know.
2: That's so nice. I'm 5'2" on a good day, my friends.
3: What are you, 5'2", you say?
2: Yeah.
3: On a good day.
2: On a good day.
3: Yeah, I remember the first time. You okay there? Okay, yeah, I remember the first time, sorry. I remember the first time that we met you, and it was actually when you were opening for Dierks Bentley in Oshawa.
2: Yes.
3: And I was like, oh my gosh, she's this teeny tiny little thing, and you've got this monstrous voice.
2: That was my first arena tour. I'd never played stages like that before. I'm pretty sure this show was maybe show two of my life of that. I was so nervous.
3: Wow.
0: Is that right?
2: Wow. Yeah, it was so fun.
3: Well, you could not tell at all. And then, so you're singing. Where did you realize, okay, I've got some pipes.
2: Oh, goodness. Well, probably the backseat of the car singing along to the radio. Like, as a kid, I just always sang along to whatever was coming through the speakers. And I was a diehard Shania Twain fan. She was, like, my hero. Yeah. And
0: how does it feel getting the chance to work with these people and perform with
2: them? It's just an absolute dream. I mean, it's that feeling when somebody pulls up a seat for you at a table, you know, where you're like, come have a seat. And it's like when it's around a table of people that I've just spent so much of my life being inspired by and looking up to. And honestly, they kind of gave me permission in a lot of ways. That's what heroes do. It's like, if they have the courage to go out and chase the dream, why can't I? And
0: you can do it.
2: And just to be able to like know them and thank them and create with them is just an absolute dream.
0: Well, you may only be 5'2", or
3: but
0: you stand head and shoulders above the rest of
2: you're gonna make me cry this morning, you guys.
0: That's the plan.
2: So nice. Well, it's working.
3: We also have to say congratulations to CCMA Awards. They're coming up. That's next weekend.
2: I know.
3: It?
2: I can't believe how fast that's come.
3: You've got 5 nominations.
2: Crazy. So crazy. I just love that family of country music so much. I can't wait to see everybody, hear everybody, and hug in the hallway and hotel lobbies.
0: It's gonna be fun. I want to get to a couple more questions,
2: but
0: let's play your song first. Sunshine's Free.
2: Oh, I'd love that. Perfect. Thank you for jamming it this beautiful sunny morning.
0: Can you quickly talk about the song?
2: Of course. Yeah. Okay, this one is literally about being in the moment and noticing the joy that's all around us. To me, it sounds like windows down, maybe some summer ice cream, just taking in that good time feeling. So what a great summer it's been. I can't wait to celebrate that feeling tonight at Orono Fair.
0: And you're going to do it. And we're going to be there. Tennille Towns here, Sunshine's Free, KX96.

0: Sunshine is free. GTA's number one country, KX96. She brings the sunshine. Let's say that. Tennille Towns in the studio with us. Thank you for being here.
1: Thanks for having me.
0: I'm just going to do play-by-play. She peeled an orange. One piece.
1: Wow. Good morning, everybody. It's going to be a great day.
0: It's not
1: going to be a great day.
0: She writes all these hit songs. She can sing. She can perform.
1: So
0: she's
1: sweet.
0: Successful. And then she can do all the oranges one piece. That's almost not fair, Tennille.
2: That's it.
0: That's almost not fair.
1: I love you guys.
0: Well, what's next for you? You got a tour.
1: I do. Yes. I'm headed out. We've got this last weekend of some summer dates and CCMAs. And then I'm going over across the pond for some shows in the UK. And then I'm coming back up to Canada for a run in November. So I'm so, so, so excited for the shows this fall.
0: It's called the Living Room Tour?
1: Yeah.
0: Why that?
1: Because I'm literally bringing pieces from my living room out on the road. I have some lamps. My house will be very dimly lit for the rest of the year, but it's fine. I got my lamps. I got a rug. I want it to feel like we're literally hanging in a living room where we can just be more conversational with the crowd. It's just me and a guitar, so it's a very storyteller acoustic show for these. And we're just going to hang in a living room.
0: Does it make you feel more comfortable?
1: It does. It feels like home up there, and I love that. I hope that people come and feel like they're just hanging at home, too.
0: Do you ever get nervous?
1: All the time. Every time.
0: Every time before you go on?
1: Yeah.
0: What is it you're worried about?
1: Well, I think it's more just evidence that I really care, you know? I think that's what it is. It's not as much a worry as it is this feeling of, like, I really am grateful to do the thing I love, and I want to do a good job.
3: And the second that you step out on the stage, the nerves disappear.
1: That's exactly what happens. Yeah. Every voice in my head is like, don't forget this, don't mess up, blah, blah, blah. Yeah. It's like silenced.
3: Yeah.
1: And it's the most quiet my head ever is, and I love it up there.
3: It's amazing. Actually, that's something that I've always said, is the butterflies mean that I still care about what I'm doing.
1: I love that. Yeah. I agree.
3: Yeah.
1: Couldn't agree more.
0: Let's talk. Okay, so can we mention a song?
1: Yeah.
0: The Goldfish? Can we talk about that?
1: It's called Goldfish.
0: Okay, but we won't say why. Let's not get into that.
2: No.
1: Oh, but I'm so excited about the song. So part of my dream of moving to Nashville, I drove 47 hours from my hometown to move there, was to write songs that maybe could get cut by other artists someday. And I had this really crazy thing happen where, honestly, I'd been through a hell of a heartache and was just kind of trying to have a 10-second memory like a goldfish.
0: That's smart.
1: And I was like, if I could just forget about it, that'd be great. But I thought it'd be a funny little song. And so I was writing with Gordy Sampson and Tia Sillers, who have written songs like Jesus Take the Wheel and I Hope You Dance. So I wasn't nervous at all or anything.
0: Wow.
1: And we were throwing around all these ideas. And I was like, we're going to write like a hard-hitting ballad, all these things. And then I was like, we're getting to the bottom of the ideas. Nothing was really sticking. And I'm like, am I about to say I want to write a song about a goldfish right now? But I did. And we wrote this song. And it was just like the joy of music in the room. We wrote it really fast, and somebody dared my co-writer Tia to play a brand new song like the next night at a songwriter's show. And she was like, one I've never played before. And he's like, yeah, do it. And so she gets up there and she takes this song called Goldfish for a spin. And someone else on the round was crossing paths with Kenny Chesney's producer the next morning and said, you got to hear this funny song about this goldfish. And then with 8 days later or something like that, Kenny Chesney took the song into the studio. I can't believe that happened that way. I've been writing songs for 14 years in Nashville, and this is the first time something like this has ever happened.
3: And that's going to be on Kenny Chesney's new album,
1: which is coming out this month.
3: Yeah.
1: I'm so excited.
0: How did you find out?
1: Well, kindly, Kenny reached out to all of us songwriters. He's been such a champion this whole time of going, okay, I'm taking you in the studio today. And he like sent us a picture of the lyric on the stand. And
0: amazing.
1: He thanked us when it was done. It's like he treats a song like it's a treasure. And there's not a lot of artists who really, you know, see a song like that. And it meant a lot to hear that through him all along the way.
3: So, he took you through the process.
1: He did. He was like, it comes out tonight. We're so excited. He's like texting us the night of. I was like, is this real life? How the heck am I hearing from Kenny Chesney? He was so kind.
0: The most successful people are the ones that can tune out the noise, all the negativity.
1: So
0: we're going through so much nonsense and negativity right now.
1: Yeah.
0: How are you able to do that?
1: Ooh, well, the music helps me do it for sure. If I can just like stay leaned into what I love and stay surrounded by the people that I love, and making sure I'm making the most of every day, you know? None of them are a guarantee, so every time I wake up, I'm like, all right, what's gonna be this great adventure of today?
0: Well, and you're wearing a T-shirt of the person who was the first person to be able to do that and do it well, Dolly
1: That's
0: Parton.
1: True. I'm wearing my Dolly this morning.
3: Oh, I love her.
1: I love her so much.
0: Someone said in the studio here, zero haters.
1: Yeah.
0: Nobody hated Dolly
1: Parton. The one thing the whole world can agree on, absolutely, right, was just the love that she had, the light that she had. I mean, she had a generosity that I feel like just carried so much compassion in the world. Yeah. And that's why we feel the absence of it, because it just, there was such a comfort to everybody that came with that, I think. And, you know, her music's one thing, I think probably the greatest songwriter maybe of all time.
0: And
1: on top of that, it was just the way she treated people, the way she believed in herself.
3: Yeah. I said when I found out she passed away, the world just got a little less kinder.
1: It's so true. It's up to all of us now to keep lifting that up in her honor. And I mean, she made possible over 300 million books.
0: I know,
1: to get into the hands of kids who get to learn the power of storytelling.
3: And
1: are you kidding me?
3: Simply because her father couldn't read or write, and so she decided no.
1: Unreal.
3: So the imagination library.
1: Makes
3: that's
1: me cry.
3: I know,
1: it's
3: and
1: so powerful.
3: And then you find out afterwards that she did a lot of good as well, like kind of behind the scenes too, that she didn't talk about.
1: That's
3: like,
1: never what it was about. It was just about taking care of people and love at the center of everything. Yeah. She couldn't help but feel that, even if I never met her. I passed her by on a golf cart one time, and it's just like the amount of love that's just like she just embodied so beautifully. Yes, she stewarded that light so well.
0: Oh, yeah, that's a great,
3: great way to say it.
1: I heard that the Nashville airport is now going to be called the Dolly Parton International.
0: That's what they're saying, yes.
1: Which I'm hoping is true. I couldn't be more awesome.
3: Yeah, there's a motion. I think that's they've talked about doing that. So I think they're gonna evaluate that. We were just talking about that
1: it's
3: a couple
1: amazing.
3: Weeks ago. Yeah, that would be awesome.
1: I love it.
0: Let's rename everything Dolly.
1: Yes, please. Yes. I'm in. Count me in.
0: You will be tonight at the Orno Fair with Nate Holler. And if you are wanting tickets, folks, I'm not sure what's available. You can check it out on our website, though, and see.
1: There's still a few. We'd love to see everybody out there. Come hang with us for sure.
0: How about Come As You Are?
1: Ooh, I love it.
0: Let's play
1: just
0: that.
1: Just show up exactly as you are.
0: There's a segue, if ever there was one.
1: Well done.
0: It's Neil Townes, everybody.
1: Aww, have a great day, everybody.

0: Come as you are, everybody, tonight to see Tennille and Nate Holler at the Orono Fair on KX96. And of course, Tennille wouldn't leave until she got to be like a radio person.
1: Yes.
2: I'm so excited about this.
1: This is so cute.
2: You're actually going to let me do this?
1: Yes, we are.
0: Here's your weather forecast from Tennille Towns.
2: Okay, today we're looking at a mix of sun and cloud, clear and early this afternoon for a beautiful high of 24. Humidex is 25. Wow. I mean, clear and low tonight of 14. Tomorrow's going to be sunny with a high of 26. This is looking good. The sunshine is free, my friends.
1: Yeah. I quit. Tennille's in. See you later.
0: Do you do traffic?
2: Yes. Put me in, coach.
0: She's ready to play, and she will tonight. Thanks again, Tennille, for coming in.
2: Thanks so much for having me, you guys. Have a great day, everybody.
1: You too. Have fun tonight.
0: And traffic now. Well, I guess we'll get let Carolyn do
1: so
0: the traffic.
1: It's so boring. It's boring now. All right. We still have this collision in Ajax. It is at the intersection of Roslyn and Harwood. And then on the West 401, delays from the 412 over to approaching Salem. It's busy again around Kennedy, across to Bayview. East 401 slows east of Dixie over to about Keele. Still some delays, some volume delays on that East 401 starting around Young across to the Don Valley Parkway. South 404 slows approaching Finch onto the parkway down to Winford Drive and again down towards Don Mills. 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
0: Boy, I'll tell you what, this place just got a lot more sunny when she's in here.
1: You know what? We have to mention here, too, we received a whole bunch of text messages just showing a lot of love for Tennille.
0: Yeah, Tennille, we have a lot of texts Carolyn's mentioning.
1: Just a bunch of people, listeners. Yeah, just basically just saying, just absolutely beautiful, your performance of somebody's daughter. I'm late leaving for work now.
0: Beautiful.
1: Yeah.
0: She says, Jessica said, she's just absolutely beautiful. She's my fave. Mm-hmm. Am I late for work now? Yes, I am.
1: Someone else said that gave me goosebumps. You have such a beautifully unique voice, such powerful lyrics. Absolutely amazing. Yeah.
0: She's amazing. Yeah. On and on and on. See, there you go.
1: Yeah. Lots of love.
0: Lots of love. So thank you again for coming in, Tennille Towns. And get there tonight. The Orono Fair is going to be perfect weather.
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0: 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Absolutely perfect for the big show tonight at the Orono Fair. Tenille Townsend, Nate Holler. It's going to be beautiful all day, in fact. A mix of sun and cloud. We'll get up to 24 degrees eventually for the high. And then tonight, showtime, clear, 14, so comfortable. Maybe a light jacket, but perfect. And then tomorrow, sunny and 26, humidex of 31. Sunday, mix of sun and cloud. Late chance of showers, high of 25, but I think overall really good. 16 degrees right now in Oshawa. It's 17 in Toronto and 18 in Brampton. There's weather and more at kxcountry.fm. Let's do one more from Tenille. It was her follow-up to somebody's daughter. This is Jersey on the Wall, another true story she wrote about.

0: GTA's number one country, KX96. It's John Morgan and Kid Myself. I do it all the time. Oh, I kid me.
1: I kick myself. That's what I do.
0: Yeah, I know.
1: Can you kick yourself? Can you?
0: Yes, in the butt? Oh, no, I can't.
1: Oh, wait a minute.
0: I need your butt for that.
1: Okay.
0: All right.
1: Oh, you've been doing that one for years, let me tell you.
0: Hey, never gets tired.
1: All right. The collision at Roslyn and Harwood, thanks to Ian, who sent us a message. That crash there has cleared away. Still slowdowns on the South 404 approaching Finch onto the parkway down to about Winford Drive. It is slow on the East 401, starting east of Dixie over to about Keele, and then west on the 401 delays around the 412 over towards Salem, from Kennedy across to Young, and again from Keele over to Islington. 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If you spot traffic trouble, you can call us or text us hands-free at 905-427-9696. The KX 96 Traffic Patrol continues.
0: All right, we'll kick off another long ride of New Country. Hang on.
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1: You get the right woman here for a check on traffic. Here's Carolyn.
2: Do you? I don't know. Tennille left. So.
1: You're not Tennille. Okay.
2: I was working on training her, but she went, Funny. The music thing's just much better. That's so.
1: Right. Yeah. No, she's just, wow.
2: Just an amazing person. Yeah. It's going to be a great show tonight at the Orono Fair. So give her lots and lots and lots of love. We know you will. All right. On the West 401, it's slowing from the 412 over to approaching Salem and again around Kennedy across to Young. East 401 from Dixie through to Keele and then slowdowns again from Bayview to the Don Valley Parkway. South 404, that slows Finch onto the Parkway down to south of Lawrence. 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
2: Well, I'll attempt to do the weather. Won't be as good as Daniil did it, but we'll try. Mix of 7 cloud and 24 degrees. Humidex at 25. Clear tonight, 14. Then tomorrow, Saturday, sunshine at 26. Humidex at 31. And then for Sunday, mix of 7 cloud. Chance of a shower, 25. So perfect weather tonight for the Daniil Towns concert. Daniil and Nate Holler. Going to be an awesome show. 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A long ride of new country into the Brian Floyd Show starts with Russell Dickerson. 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

bound. So I hitched down I-65. I climbed into her Trans Am, an hour below Birmingham. She was headed home and I was there for the ride.

0: Jason McCoy, Born Again in Dixieland on GTA's number one country, KX96. And Brian, today is September 11th. Hard to believe 25 years already, the 25th anniversary of September 11th, which really, it changed the world in so many ways in terms of air travel and security and borders and all that. Really changed a lot that day. And I feel like everyone's got a story, whether it be, you know, your connection to the events of that day within a couple degrees, or, you know, just where you were. I remember I was off school that day. I had broken my thumb playing baseball. And so I had to go to the hospital. And as you know, I'm up at 8:30 and, you know, mom already had the news on, and just watching things unfold in real time was maybe one of the most surreal and just outrageous moments of my life. And I feel like a lot of us had that same experience, whether, you know, you were at school or at work. I remember I ended up going to school later that day, and they wheeled out the TV and we were watching this, just the coverage of it, and it just still mind-boggling. And I remember I had a neighbor. Now, the neighbor was friends with my dad. My dad's an electrician. He was a plumber. And so he was supposed to come over and do work that day. And I remember he had canceled. The reason he had canceled is because he had two daughters that worked in New York City at the World Trade Center. One was on vacation that week. The other was off sick that day. If you can imagine, not only just being those people, those two women, but the parents of them, I mean, just you don't even have to buy a lottery ticket. You just won the lottery right there. But yeah, lots and lots of stories. If you got one, of course, you could share it. 905-427-9696.
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8: A clear sky through the afternoon and a high of 24. Clear tonight as well. We dropped to 14 overnight. Sunny and 26 tomorrow. Could feel about 31. Then Sunday, a mix of sun and cloud. There's a chance of showers. The high, 25. There's weather and more at kxcountry.fm.

0: Luke Combs, Sleepless in a Hotel Room on GTA's number one country, KX96 Jelly Roll back there, who he said something the other day that really stuck with me, in that Dolly Parton was the last superstar that no one hated, just zero haters. Apparently, they are potentially changing the name, by the way, of the Nashville airport to the Dolly Parton International Airport, which pretty cool and so very well deserved. A long ride in new country on the way. We've got David Lee Murphy to kick things off up next.
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0: Brock Phillips, something else on GTA's number one country, KX96. And Brian, today's National Make Your Bed Day. We're trying to get to the bottom of this hour. Which person are you? Are you the make your bed every day person or not? Text here from Benny. Benny says, my definition of making the bed is very loose, but yes, I make it. I lift the duvet, let it rest across the bed, and that's about it. I may position the pillows back in their neutral spot if I'm feeling zesty, says. And then this one, I completely agree with. I get what you're saying, and I agree. I like to air my bed out, especially in the summertime. Yeah, you got to let it breathe. Yeah, that's why I don't make the bed. I got to make it, let it breathe a little bit. Are you a make the bed everyday person or do you not? Do you just leave it? 905-427-9696. We're getting to the bottom of this hour. Long ride of new country on the way, and we'll kick things off with Co Wetzel Ella Langley up next.
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7: Clear sky through the afternoon and a high of 24. Clear tonight as well. We dropped to 14 overnight. Sunny and 26 tomorrow. Could feel about 31. Then Sunday, a mix of sun and cloud. There is a chance of showers. The high, 25. There's weather and more at kxcountry.fm.

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0: Stella Lefty, Boston on GTA's number one country, KX96. And Brian, shout out to Danielle Towns, who came in this morning, played somebody's daughter. She was just fantastic. Literally made the hair. You know when you hear a song and it gives you the goosebumps? You know, the hair on your arm stands up. That happened to me this morning, and it happens every time I listen to Danielle Towns play and perform. She is just such an excellent performer and singer. My goodness, that voice. She will be at the Orono Fair tonight with Nate Holler performing live. It's supposed to be a nice evening, obviously a very sunny day, and it's going to be a great night for the Orono Fair. Tickets, you can follow the link in the concert section at kx96.fm. Long ride of new country on the way. Luke Bryan to kick things off up next.
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9: Clearing this afternoon with a high of 24, clear overnight and a low of 14. Tomorrow, sunshine, feeling around 30 with the humidity. And Sunday, a mix of sun and clouds, small chance of showers, and a high of 24. There's weather and more at kxcountry.fm.

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0: you didn't hear it from me on GTA's number one country, KX96, just announced as the hosts of this year's CCMAs, happening live from Saskatoon next Saturday. We will hear them on the Ellison Archer Hot 30 Countdown this weekend. We'll focus in on some of the past hosts of the awards show. We will count down, Ellison Archer will, the hottest 30 songs of the week, and hear from an up-and-coming artist. Now, he was just in the KX studios the other day. Pretty crazy story. He had his vehicle, his truck, stolen in Toronto this week, so we'll hear that story as well. It's the Ellison Archer Hot 30 Countdown coming your way this Sunday at 5 o'clock, and it's all brought to you by Patty's Market and Appliance Warehouse in Hampton.
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0: Well, Toby Keith on the way. 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
1: 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Lainey Wilson here. This is my new song, Phone Keys Wallet. 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

0: High Valley Fools on GTA's number one country, KX96. Japan is holding auditions for a new transit mascot. Yes, a new transit mascot. They take their mascots very seriously over there. JR East unveiled three creature candidates to replace their famous transit penguin, whose retirement has become a pretty emotional national event in Japan. And so now they are holding open tryouts for someone to take on that role as a new mascot for their transit system. So if you've ever wanted to move across the globe to Japan and live the rest of your life inside a very hot suit, well, this is your opportunity.
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7: Clearing this afternoon with a high of 24, clear overnight and a low of 14. Tomorrow, sunshine, feeling around 30 with the humidity. And Sunday, a mix of sun and clouds, small chance of showers, and a high of 24. There's weather and more at kxcountry.fm.

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2: Good afternoon. It is 12 o'clock. I'm Holly Lynn with KX96 News for Sunspace Sunrooms in Newcastle. Clearing this afternoon with a high of 24. It is 18 right now and making news this hour. Mark Carney is paying tribute to the nearly 3,000 victims of 9/11. Mark Carney says Canada was quick to step up and help in any way possible, which included taking in the stranded.
3: Strangers who were given a bed, a hot meal, phone call home, asked nothing in return. And that's how generosity spreads.
2: He says Canadians stand with our U.S. neighbors in mourning, remembrance, and solidarity. Meanwhile, the residents of Gander, Newfoundland are remembering the victims of 9/11. A ceremony was held in the small town earlier today. The Canadian community became a symbol of compassion, kindness, and the importance of supporting your neighbors. They took in thousands of people after the American airspace was shut down after the attacks 25 years ago. Gas prices are going up again. Enpro is predicting prices at the pump will rise 7 cents a litre overnight in the GTA. By tomorrow, you could be paying just under $1.87 a litre. The ongoing trade war with the U.S. is putting over 50,000 Canadian small businesses at risk. New estimates from the Canadian Federation of Independent Business show that more than 53,000 businesses are directly impacted by either U.S. tariffs, Canadian counter tariffs, or both. The CFIB is calling for a dedicated small business tariff relief program and an immediate small business corporate tax rate cut. And the Jewish High holidays start today, and Durham police say they're increasing patrols near places of worship. This weekend, members of the Jewish community will gather for religious services, celebrations, and community events. Officers will be at identified locations throughout the holiday to provide reassurance so you can observe these important occasions without concern. Now, you are encouraged to report any suspicious, concerning, or dangerous activity immediately. Max Scherzer heads to the mound tonight as the Blue Jays open a home series against the Baltimore Orioles. The Jays are one game back of Cleveland for the last wild card spot in the American League. The O's are three games back, and they have former Jay Chris Bassitt starting. No Friday night football in the CFL, but Week 15 features a quadruple header tomorrow. It kicks off with the Argos hosting the 0-11 Ottawa Redblacks. Local news, weather, and more is on the Durham Radio News app and durhamradionews.com. 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
2: Clearing this afternoon with a high of 24, clear overnight and a low of 14. Tomorrow, sunshine, feeling around 30 with the humidity. And Sunday, a mix of sun and clouds, small chance of showers, and a high of 24. There's weather and more at kxcountry.fm.

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0: Paul Brandt, Alberta Bound on GTA's number one country, KX96. And Brian, today is National Make Your Bed Day. Who are the people that make their bed every day? I know I love it when it's made. It looks great, but I can't bring myself to do it every day. Do you? Here's my question for you today. Do you make your bed every day? Like every morning you get out of bed and then you make it right away? Is that something you do every day? 905-427-9696 is our text line. Now we'll get some of your texts on the way. We're going to get to the bottom of this hour. Cole Swindell and Cameron Whitcomb coming up.
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2: Clearing this afternoon with a high of 24, clear overnight and a low of 14. Tomorrow, sunshine, feeling around 30 with the humidity. And Sunday, a mix of sun and clouds, small chance of showers, and a high of 24. There's weather and more at kxcountry.fm.

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1: 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And Brian, do you make your bed every single day? 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It is National Make Your Bed Day. 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Okay, well, that's a system. 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I can't bring myself to do every day. It's a lot to ask. 905-427-9696. Do you make the bed every single day? We got to get to the bottom of this hour. Jordan Davis coming up next.
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1: 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Do you make the bed every single day? Text here from Shirley. Shirley says, I can't do anything else in my day until I make the bed. Yeah, it's something about like clutter and cluttering your mind. I get that. 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

0: Della Smith, Good Time Goes on GTA's number one country, KX96. Talking about making the bed is National Make Your Bed Day and asking if you make the bed every single day. Benny says, my definition of making the bed is very loose, but yes, by making it, I lift the duvet high, let it rest across the bed, and that's about it. I may position the pillows back in the neutral position if I'm feeling zesty, it says here. This text is, I kind of get what you're saying. I like to air my bed out in the summertime. And so you don't make the bed because you gotta let it air out. I know exactly what you're saying. I am for the airing out the bed. That is me. That is me every single day. I like to air it out. Do you make your bed every day? Today is National Make Your Bed Day. 905-427-9696. Co Wetzel, Ella Langley coming up next.
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4: 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Dean Brody and the Ricklaws are sharing the stage on their Hometown Heroes Tour. 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Want to go on us? 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it later that same day, grab your phone because the ninth person to text us the keyword heroes will pick up two free tickets to this end of summer send-off with Dean Brody and the Ricklaws and KX 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
8: Clearing this afternoon with a high of 24, clear overnight and a low of 14. Tomorrow, sunshine, feeling around 30 with the humidity. And Sunday, a mix of sun and clouds, small chance of showers, and a high of 24. There's weather and more at kxcountry.fm.

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0: High Valley County Line on GTA's number one country, KX96. And Brian, have you ever played bingo? It's been a couple of years for me, but it is so fun. It's also, people take it very seriously, though, depending on where you go. So you kind of watch your P's and Q's sometimes. Reading about a woman who was caught after, she was rigging the church bingo night for apparently, according to this, like 12 straight years she was rigging it and just pilfering that cash. And so she was caught and she was charged because you can't do that. And I tell you, not a bad gig. No, I mean, if you don't get caught, not a bad gig. It's high risk, high reward, I suppose. But, Operation B12, nasty work.
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4: 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Our new company name is a direct attempt to keep his name alive in everything we do. If you've been through similar heartbreak, we hear you. The overwhelming change to life as we knew it is truly impossible to put into words. Our family only wishes we could go back and rearrange the things that we thought mattered most before tragedy simply did it for us. 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
6: Clearing this afternoon with a high of 24, clear overnight and a low of 14. Tomorrow, sunshine, feeling around 30 with the humidity. And Sunday, a mix of sun and clouds, small chance of showers, and a high of 24. There's weather and more at kxcountry.fm.

0: Brett Kissel, Cowboys and Dreamers on GTA's number one country, KX96. Heard from Tennille Towns back there. Her latest, Sunshine's Free, which features Keith Urban on guitar. She said she took a shot and asked him to play guitar because she thought it needed some Keith Urban guitar on it. And he said yes. And she's going to bring that one to the Orono Fair tonight. If you don't have tickets, you can follow the link on the concert section at kx96.fm. Alan Jackson coming up next.
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0: Madeline Merlot, Slide on GTA's number one country, KX96. And Brian, that is going to do it for my time. It is a Friday quitting time. Tonight, big night down at the Orono Fair. Again, if you don't have your tickets, you can follow the link at kx96.fm. And if you are heading down there, come say hi. We'll see you down there. Nate Holler, Tennille Towns. Just a beautiful night, late summer. Not too buggy, not too warm, not too cold. It's going to be just perfect. And have yourself a great weekend. Derek Mann is in next. He'll get you through the rest of this Friday afternoon. Catch you again on Monday. See ya.
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5: Clearing this afternoon with a high of 24, clear overnight and a low of 14. Tomorrow, sunshine, feeling around 30 with the humidity. And Sunday, a mix of sun and clouds, small chance of showers, and a high of 24. There's weather and more at kxcountry.fm.

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0: Josh Ross on GTA's number one country, KX96. Derek Mann with you. Good afternoon. We are going to head into the weekend here. Thanks for being along. We got more long rides, a new country on the way. Couple of famous friends up next.
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0: Skies clearing up this afternoon, our high today being 24. Clear throughout this evening with an overnight low of 14. We got sunshine tomorrow with a high of 26, feeling 31. And on Sunday, a mix of sun and cloud, small chance of showers, and a high of 24. It's 22 right now in Toronto, 20 in Markham, and 21 in Port Perry. There's weather and more at kxcountry.fm. 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

T-top Jack in her cherry coat town. Mama and daddy put their roots right here, cause this is where the car broke down. 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
1: 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It's about having a crush that I'm now dating, actually, so it's kind of a crazy story.
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0: Tay Bay with Emerson Drive on GTA's number one country, KX96. Thanks to Kim for taking us along on her drive this afternoon, stopping in for a pint in the Sunbeams at Second Wedge in Uxbridge. Thanks very much for listening, Kim. Another long ride in new country on the way. We have got the newest from Luke Combs up next.
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0: Sky's clearing up this afternoon. A high of 24 today. We're at 20 right now. Tomorrow, sunny. It's going to be warm with a high of 26, feeling 31. Some cloudiness in the evening. Sun cloud mix Sunday. Small chance of rain and a high of 24. It's 22 now in Brampton and Toronto, 20 in Whitby. There's weather and more at kxcountry.fm. 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

0: Dallas Smith on GTA's number one country, KX96. Good afternoon, Derek Mann with you. Now, one thing I do want to mention today, of course, is that this also marks 25 years, by the way, since September 11th, 2001. I didn't want to go through the day without mentioning that because it is very monumental to a lot of people, a lot of memories, a lot of things. Obviously, there are so many stories and images from that day that, you know, people still carry with them. The one story about that day that has always stood out to me is the Canadian connection in Gander, Newfoundland, because when the airspace in the U.S. was closed that day, dozens of planes were diverted into Gander, and, you know, suddenly their relatively small community had thousands of unexpected visitors, and people there just stepped up. They opened the schools, community centers, people brought food, clothes, places to sleep, you know, whatever was needed there. So today, Gander is marking the 25th anniversary with a commemorative service. And I think that part of the story is worth remembering, too, because on one of the darkest days imaginable, you also saw people respond with so much kindness to complete strangers. And 25 years later, that still means something. So I did put a question on the KX96 Facebook page as well. What memory of September 11th, 2001 has stayed with you? Because there are some very powerful memories that people still carry with them from that day 25 years ago.
1: Westbound side of the 401, just beyond the 409, the right lane blocked off with a collision. Very slow on the 401 through the city already both ways. There's also vehicle fire cleanup happening. South 404 through Finch, two right lanes are out. Northbound Don Valley Parkway already at a crawl from the bottom. I'm Atal Sperling. More traffic in minutes on KX96.
2: Two Canadian titans of country are coming home. Want a hint? Well, we've got just the track. Dean Brody and the Ricklaws are sharing the stage on their Hometown Heroes Tour. And you can catch them live together in KX Country when they play the RBC Amphitheater September 24th. Want to go on us? Make sure you catch the KX Morning Ride with Ellison Archer every day next week when they reveal and play the KX Dean Brody and the Ricklaws Song of the Day just after 8 a.m. When you hear us replay it later that same day, grab your phone because the ninth person to text us the keyword HEROES will pick up two free tickets to this end of summer send-off with Dean Brody and the Ricklaws and KX Country, Canada's number one country.
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6: Sky's clearing up this afternoon. Overnight tonight, a low of 14. Tomorrow, we got sunshine with a high of 26. That's feeling 31. Some cloudiness rolling in later on in the day. Sun cloud mix on Sunday with a small chance of showers and a high of 24. It's 23 right now in Toronto and Mississauga, 21 in Oshawa. There's weather and more at kxcountry.fm. Zach John King kicks off another long ride with Get to Drinkin'.

0: Kojo, GTA's number one country, KX96. 3:32 now, we had Kim asking for some Jelly Roll, his newest. Looking for Hands Up, that is on the way, following Megan Maroney. KX traffic first.
1: 401 westbound in the Collectors just by Kennedy. The left lane is still blocked off with a collision. There's also another crash westbound 401 beyond the 409 in the right lane. Southbound side of the 404 at Finch, vehicle fire cleanup. Two right lanes are blocked. 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I'm Atal Sperling. More traffic imminent. 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
2: 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Here's what's making news this hour. Remembering 9/11. A 13-year-old found with a gun in Ajax, and the Jays welcome Baltimore. 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

0: Washboard Union on GTA's number one country, KX96, 346. Derek Mann with you. Florida Georgia Line have been teasing a reunion for a while now, but this might be the least subtle one yet. So they posted a video, both Tyler Hubbard and Brian Kelly together again. And listen to this.
1: Are we really doing this again?
2: Looks like it, bro.
1: Let's go.
0: I mean, come on. Then it says FGL. LFG. Now, they still haven't laid out exactly what's happening, but at this point, it sure feels like Florida Georgia Line, I have goosebumps right now, are getting ready to do something together again. They're up in another long ride next.
3: 401 westbound in the collectors just by Kennedy. The left lane is blocked. Westbound 401 beyond the 409. There's also a crash taking out the right lane. Southbound 404. Just through Finch, vehicle fire cleanup. Two right lanes are blocked. The northbound side, it's slow from the Gardner. KX traffic is brought to you in part by Volt Raceway in Bowmanville. 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Race, play, eat, and celebrate at Volt Raceway. 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I'm Atal Sperling. More traffic in minutes on KX96.
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7: Clear skies tonight, some fog patches developing near midnight, and temperature dropping down to 10. Sunshine tomorrow with some cloudiness in the afternoon, a high for the day of 26. Sun cloud mix Sunday, small chance of rain, and a high of 24. It's 23 right now in Toronto, 20 in Richmond Hill, and 21 in Ajax. There's weather and more at kxcountry.fm.

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3: Good afternoon. It is 4:01. I'm Holly Lynn with KX96 News. A clear sky tonight. Fog patches developing around midnight with a low of 10. It's 21 right now and checking traffic. Here's Maytel.
4: Well, this time around, it is just a lot of volume along the 401 through the city, both directions. We had an earlier crash, 401 westbound in the collectors just by Kennedy, taking out the left lane. It actually looks like it is, in fact, still there. Westbound 401 beyond the 409, also a crash in the right lane. Now we have problems on the 401 eastbound in the collectors just by Islington in the right lane, and on the 400 southbound approaching the 401, the right lane is out with a stall. I'm Atal Sperling. More traffic in minutes on KX96.
3: Making news this hour. Mark Carney is remembering the victims of 9/11 25 years after the horrific attacks.
5: Those of us old enough, I think I'll remember where we were. An otherwise ordinary day became one of history's darkest. Nearly 3,000 people, amongst them 24 Canadians, lost their lives in the worst terrorist attack in American history.
3: The Prime Minister says it was a dark moment that brought out some of people's best nature, and the lesson learned was to reach out and stand in solidarity with neighbors amid darkness. Meanwhile, Gander, Newfoundland is remembering the tragic day and its role in supporting those affected. A ceremony was held in the small community. They took in thousands of people after the American airspace was shut down. Gander became a symbol of Canadian compassion, kindness, and stresses the importance of supporting your neighbors. If you need gas, it's a good idea to stop at the pumps today. Enpro says gas prices could rise 7 cents a liter overnight. That means you could be paying just under $1.87 per liter by tomorrow. A 13-year-old boy is facing charges after he was found with a gun at an Ajax hotel. Police were called to Wesney and Bailey Wednesday. When they showed up, they found the boy. He was armed with a knife. He was taken into custody without incident. The boy was on probation at the time and banned from having weapons. The canine unit searched the property and found the gun. OpenAI is thinking about hitting the brakes on the development of its cutting-edge models. This comes after chilling warnings from current and former employees speaking out about how, if left unchecked, AI models could wipe out humanity in a matter of years. Reports also indicate the tech giant is hoping other AI companies will follow suit. And Durham police are hoping they can support those observing the Jewish High Holiday. Starting today, they are ramping up patrols near places of worship and areas hosting services, celebrations, and community events. The goal is to give those who observe a chance to celebrate without concern. If you see anything suspicious or concerning, police want you to call them. The Blue Jays are back on the field tonight. The Orioles are in town, and just like Toronto, still hunting for a spot in the playoffs. Max Scherzer is on the bump for the Jays. It's a quiet night for the CFL, but plenty of action tomorrow. Week 15 hosts a quadruple header. That includes the Argos taking on the winless Ottawa Redblacks in Toronto. Local news, weather, and more is on the Durham Radio News app and durhamradionews.com. Weather is next.
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7: Clear skies tonight, fog patches around midnight and overnight a low of 10. We do have sunny skies tomorrow morning, some cloudiness through the afternoon with a high of 26. And then Sunday, a mix of sun and cloud there, small chance of rain and a high of 24. It's 21 now in Ajax, 23 in Toronto and 20 in Richmond Hill. 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

0: Morgan Wallen on GTA's number one country, KX96. Derek Mann here. So check this out, right? Let's say $1 million. One condition, though. A complete stranger gets access to your unlocked phone. Are you doing it? Because a privacy survey came out yesterday and asked people how much money it would take. And 60% said there was no amount of money that would make them comfortable handing over access to their phone. Now, another 20% said it would take at least $1 million. I do understand the anxiety. I can say I've got nothing to hide while simultaneously thinking, but you absolutely cannot see the 11,000 screenshots in there. My phone's basically a digital junk drawer, right? Like nothing criminal, just embarrassing organizational choices. So what's your number? 10 grand, 100 grand, a million, or absolutely no amount of money? How much would somebody have to pay you for full access to your unlocked phone?
1: Northbound side of the Don Valley Parkway at a crawl from the Gardner heading up towards the 401. The 401 both directions very slow. We've got stall eastbound in the collectors by Islington in the right lane. Into Durham, heavy whites to Salem picking up through Whitby and Oshawa. 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I'm Atal Sperling. 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
7: 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It is Nate Holler and Tennille Towns at the Orno Fair. 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Alicia Herbert, Nate Holler, and Tennille Towns tonight. So we'll see you at the Orno Fair. I'm Olivia Flanagan, KX96.
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0: Clear skies tonight, a little bit of fogginess overnight. We are back to the sunshine tomorrow, a high of 26, feeling 31. Sun cloud mix on Sunday, small chance of showers and a high of 24. It's 22 right now in Brampton, 20 in Bowmanville, and 21 in Markham. There's weather and more at kxcountry.fm. 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

0: Matt Lang, GTA's number one country, KX96. 431 right now. John Morgan, he is now, he's been a songwriter for a long time, but he is now putting out his own music, and his newest is on the way next. KX traffic right now.
1: 401 both directions, just very slow with volume. There was a stall eastbound in the collectors just by Islington in the right lane. Heading into Durham, eastbound slow from Whites to Salem towards Stevenson. The westbound side heavy through the 412 North Parkway. Lots of volume from Dundas. I'm Atal Sperling. More traffic in minutes on KX96.
2: I'm Holly Lynn in the KX96 newsroom. Here's what's making news this hour. A 13-year-old boy with a gun at an Ajax hotel. Remembering 9/11 and the Jays. Welcome the Orioles. 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
0: Okay, Holly, I think I made a mistake this morning because my partner Jack and I are doing the 15K Tough Mudder tomorrow.
2: I was going to ask, are you doing the 5K or the 15?
0: The 15.
2: Okay. Ladies and gentlemen, I looked this up just to see what he was in for, and it looks insane.
0: Yeah.
2: Crazy.
0: The whole time here, I've been focused on the 15K part, so...
2: I know you've been training. You've been posting your runs every day.
0: Yeah, I think I can cover the 15K. That's not the problem here. This morning, I made the terrible decision to start watching the actual videos
2: from Instagram.
0: Tough Mudder. Mm-hmm. And now I realize I've trained extensively for about half the problem. So, like, when I told you, before you looked this up, when I told you I was doing the Tough Mudder, like, what did you picture? What did you think these obstacles were?
2: You know, actually, I did the Mud Girl run. Now, it's a much nicer event.
0: Okay.
2: And it's only 5K, but we had obstacles. We had to slide on our bellies in the mud underneath ropes.
0: Yeah.
2: And we had to climb over, like, triangle wooden things.
0: Okay.
2: And swing on some ropes.
0: Like, right.
2: They were certainly manageable,
0: mm-hmm.
2: you know, and you went group by group, so you weren't jam-packed. I'm looking at yours. And I think you should sign up for the Mud Girl run next time.
0: I know, because like I pictured, you know, running some mud, climb over a wall, maybe swing from something.
2: Yeah, that's it.
0: No, this is the 15K also has 20 obstacles. And I don't know if you've seen the names of some of these.
2: No.
0: These obstacles. So there is... the cage crawl, the funky monkey, the mutter horn, the electric eel, the electroshock therapy. Holly, electroshock therapy?
2: Yeah. I see people crawling under barbed wire.
0: Yeah.
2: No.
0: Like, that's not a fitness obstacle. This is something I should be, like, discussing with my insurance provider, really. Let me explain what some of these actually are.
2: Okay.
0: So the mutter horn is basically a giant cargo net mountain.
2: Mm-hmm.
0: So you climb up 40 feet and then back down the other side, and you can see straight through the net the whole time.
2: Mm.
0: There's the Arctic enema. So that's an ice pit. It's just around the freezing mark. So you don't have to like submerge yourself. You do have to submerge yourself. Come back up and then potentially go under another barrier before you can get out there.
2: Oh, you know what? It's a good thing tomorrow's weather is cooperating. Like, at least it's going to be warm out.
0: Can it not cooperate so we can cancel?
2: No. What does this raise money for? Do we even know?
0: We're not raising money for anything. We're just,
2: paying proving these that we hundreds can, of dollars to say,
0: I did
2: oh
0: it.
2: Oh my gosh.
0: To say I did
2: yeah,
0: it.
2: That's crazy.
0: So I do want to talk about the electroshock therapy too, because basically picture a big rectangular frame with all these thin electrical wires hanging down from it.
2: Oh,
0: so you're underneath it. The ground is mud. And then they put things on the ground to make you trip. And those wires, they say, are carrying up to 10,000 volts. So basically, they're saying, like, run through the muddy field while trying not to touch the dangling live wire.
2: Oh, my gosh. No. Has anybody done this? I would really love to know. Did you enjoy it? Why do people sign up for this?
0: I don't know.
2: I don't know.
0: See,
2: let's see.
0: The point where I'm having regrets now.
2: No, so let's see if anybody can give you courage, or anybody will say it's not so bad, or don't do it, Derek.
0: Do you think watching these videos today helped me?
2: No, of course it did not. Oh my goodness.
0: I should have just remained ignorant to the idea.
2: Yeah,
0: I also specifically bought thrift store gym clothes because I know they won't be wearable after.
2: Absolutely. Yes, that's what I'm seeing here online. Yeah.
0: So that's what I'm in for tomorrow. Mm-hmm. Wish me luck, and maybe I'll be able to lift this microphone stand still on Monday.
1: Let's see.
3: Two Canadian titans of country are coming home. Want a hint? Well, we've got just the track. Dean Brody and the Ricklaws are sharing the stage on their Hometown Heroes Tour. And you can catch them live together in KX Country when they play the RBC Amphitheater September 24th. Want to go on us? Make sure you catch the KX Morning Ride with Ellison Archer every day next week when they reveal and play the KX Dean Brody and the Ricklaws Song of the Day just after 8 a.m. When you hear us replay it later that same day, grab your phone because the ninth person to text us the keyword heroes will pick up two free tickets to this end of summer send-off with Dean Brody and the Ricklaws and KX Country, Canada's number one country.
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0: Valley on GTA's number one country, KX96. Derek Mann with you. And if you haven't been over to the KX96 Facebook page yet this week, you can find a video of me pinned right there at the top, outstanding in a field at Nature's Bounty Farm in Port Perry. That is your chance to get there, pick some apples, and check out the farm. They have so much there to offer. They are getting ready for the fall farm season with corn maze, pumpkin patch. That's all coming. They've still got sunflowers blooming right now, too. And they are huge. So you can go and check that out. And your chance to do so on the KX96 Facebook page. Good luck.
1: 401 through the city both ways. Just very slow with volume. Through the Durham region, eastbound heavy as well. From Whites to Salem, it's slow from Brock Street to Stevenson. The westbound side, it's your usual tie up through the 412 North Parkway. It's pretty jammed past the Gardner. KX traffic is brought to you in part by Stouffville Market. 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I'm Atal Sperling. More traffic in minutes on KX96.
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0: 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Alicia Herbert, Nate Holler, and Tennille Towns tonight. So we'll see you at the Warno Fair. I'm Olivia Flanagan, KX96.
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10: Clear skies tonight, a little bit of fogginess near midnight with an overnight low of 10. Tomorrow, we got sunshine with increasing cloudiness throughout the afternoon, a high for the day of 26, feeling 31. On Sunday, a mix of sun and cloud, small chance of showers there, and a high of 24. There we go. It's 22 right now in Toronto, 21 in Uxbridge, and 20 in Whitby. There's weather and more at kxcountry.fm.

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7: Good afternoon. It is 5 o'clock. I'm Holly Lynn with KX 96 News for Canada Flooring and Rugs in Whitby. A clear night ahead. Fog patches developing around midnight with a low of 10. Right now we sit at 20 and checking traffic. Here's Maytel.
8: Barely moving on the 401 both ways. It's just a ton of volume through the city. Through the Durham region, eastbound slow from Whites to Salem. Also getting heavier now towards Stevenson. The westbound side slow through the 412. Parkway North again crawling along from Dundas. I'm Maytel Sperling. More traffic in minutes on KX 96.
7: Making news this hour. Mark Carney is paying tribute to the nearly 3,000 victims of 9/11. The Prime Minister says Canada was quick to step up and help in any way possible, which included taking in the stranded.
9: Strangers who were given a bed, a hot meal, phone call home, asked nothing in return. And that's how generosity spreads.
7: Carney says Canadians stand with our U.S. neighbors in mourning, remembrance, and solidarity. Meanwhile, the residents of Gander, Newfoundland, remembered the victims of 9/11. A ceremony was held in the small town today. The Canadian community became a symbol of compassion, kindness, and stressed the importance of supporting your neighbors. They took in thousands of people after the American airspace was shut down after the attacks 25 years ago. Gas prices are going up again, Enpro predicting prices at the pumps will rise 7 cents a liter overnight. By tomorrow, you could be paying just under $1.87 per liter. A gun is off the streets and a 13-year-old boy facing charges after a disturbance call in Ajax. Police rushed to a hotel near Wesney and Bailey on Wednesday. They saw the boy armed with a knife when they showed up, but he was safely taken into custody. He was on probation at the time and banned from having weapons before his arrest. Canadian small businesses continue to feel the impact of the ongoing trade war with the U.S. The Canadian Federation of Independent Business says more than 53,000 businesses are being impacted by U.S. tariffs, Canadian counter tariffs, or both. They want the feds to implement a small business corporate tax rate cut and tariff relief program. Meanwhile, cross-border shipping is becoming much tougher under the Trump administration, with custom checks and penalties rising sharply. A customs broker says businesses are being asked for far more paperwork to prove where their goods come from and how they're classified. She says the rules and information being requested keep changing, adding time and uncertainty for shippers. The Blue Jays are back at the Dome tonight hosting the Orioles. Toronto sends Max Scherzer to the mound. He will face former Blue Jay Chris Bassitt. No Friday night football in the CFL, but Week 15 features a quadruple header tomorrow. The Argos host the 0-11 Ottawa Red Blacks. Local news, weather, and more is on the Durham Radio News app and durhamradionews.com. 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
2: Clear skies tonight, some fog patches overnight with a low of 10. Tomorrow, sunshine to start the day with cloudiness through the afternoon, a high of 26, feeling 31 tomorrow. Sunday, a mix of sun and cloud, small chance of rain, and a high of 24. It's 22 right now in Toronto, 20 in Whitby, and 21 in Uxbridge. There's weather and more at kxcountry.fm. Shabuzi on the way in this long ride. He's at RBC Amphitheater coming up September 25th. First, Maren Morris.
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1: Dean Brody with the Reklaws, GTA's number one country, KX96. They are going to be at RBC Amphitheater for the kickoff of the Hometown Heroes Tour September 24th, and you could be there. 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Could be the Reklaws, could be Dean Brody. They'll announce it at 8 a.m. Be waiting for the replay of whatever that same song is later in the day and be the ninth person to text Heroes when you hear it. That's H-E-R-O-E-S 905-427-9696 starting Monday.
2: Barely moving on the 401 both ways. It's just a ton of volume through the city. Through the Durham region, eastbound slow from Whites to Salem. Also getting heavier now towards Stevenson. Westbound side slow through the 412. Parkway North again crawling along from Dundas. I'm Atel Sperling. More traffic in minutes on KX96.
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8: 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We have got Whiskey at Midnight on at 5:30. 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See you there. I'm Olivia Flanagan, KX96.
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1: Clear skies tonight, a little bit of fogginess overnight with a low of 10. Tomorrow, sunshine. We'll see some increasing cloudiness in the afternoon with a high of 26. Sunday, a mix of sun and cloud there. Small chance of rain and a high of 24. It's 22 right now in Toronto, 21 in Whitby and Richmond Hill. There's weather and more at kxcountry.fm. 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

0: Thelma and James on GTA's number one country, KX96. They just earned their first CMA nomination for the CMA Awards coming up November 18th, once again in Nashville, hosted for the third consecutive year by Lainey Wilson. Riley Green is on the way next, and KX traffic right now with Maytel.
1: Still just very slow along the 401 both ways. Not much going on into Durham as well. Eastbound heavy from Brock Road to Salem. A tie up towards Stevenson. The 407 east slow, 412 to Brock Street. Parkway north very slow from just beyond the Gardner. 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I'm Hal Sperling, more traffic in minutes on KX96.
2: 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Remembering 9/11. Gas going up 7 cents overnight, and Max Scherzer heads to the Hill in Toronto. 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
0: Okay, I think I know what your rules are here, Holly, but I thought we would have a conversation about workplace greeting rules.
2: Okay.
0: Because there's an employee who wrote into this column called Ask a Manager, saying that her company was bought by a family-run business, and the new owners are apparently big huggers.
2: Ooh.
0: Like, they come in for a full hug when they visit, right? So I guess what she tried doing was the fist bump thing instead.
2: Okay, yeah.
0: And so they actually noticed this and called her out for avoiding the hugs, mm-hmm. which to me...
2: I could not work there. I just couldn't.
0: I know.
2: For those who know, I'm not a hugger.
0: No, you're not.
2: I am not a hugger.
0: You know, if Holly gives a hug, it's a serious... Yeah, it's a serious thing. So we already know this, but like... I want to give you this scenario. Okay. Like, if somebody that we work with here, you haven't seen them in a couple of weeks, they come at you with arms open. Mm. Are you going in?
2: No. I'll stand there and they can wrap around me, but no.
0: Okay.
2: I will do that for someone. Like, we have coworkers who have like moved to different provinces and come back yeah. and visit. Like, if Bob Say came back from the East, you know, mm-hmm. I would definitely give him a hug.
0: Okay, back up for a second, okay. Because what is your escape move if someone does come in for the hug?
2: Oh, I just stiffen up and they can tell. I'm like, ooh.
0: Because like, if somebody's already coming at you arms open, you have like a half a second to establish a boundary.
2: I actually put my arms up.
0: Okay, so like side by side.
2: Side by side, like a protection around me, like a square.
0: It's like a bubble.
2: Like, yes, you can't enter my space.
0: Yeah.
2: Yeah, frankly.
0: Oh my gosh.
2: Not a hugger. Would you?
0: It depends on the person. Okay. Really, but I don't have an escape move like that.
2: No, I do.
0: Like, I don't know what I would do.
2: Well, so. I'm twice your age, so.
0: Okay, yeah. Fair enough. Okay, so I feel like everybody has a preferred workplace greeting. Nobody says it out loud.
2: Just a hi is...
0: Yeah. Yeah, like okay. From 6 feet away.
2: Yeah, like...
0: Wave.
2: Exactly.
0: From down the hall. I'm good from
2: yeah,
0: here.
2: Yeah, that's it.
0: I'm good with that. So, okay, preferred coworker greeting. Let's hear it. Are we hugging, handshake, fist bump, that little wave from the other end of the office? Or I'll give one more option here. You know, just don't touch me at work. 905-427-9696.
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16: When a child is in the hospital, visitors come to say hello. And when visiting hours are over, they leave. But family does whatever it takes to stay. At Ronald McDonald House, we believe families shouldn't have to fight alone. So we make sure they have everything they need, with a community of support, warm meals, and a place to rest. Because when a child is sick, family stays. And Ronald McDonald House stays with them.

0: time zone am I on? What country am I in?
1: It doesn't matter. It's 5 o'clock somewhere.
0: It's always on 5 in Margaritaville, come to think of it.
1: I heard that.
0: You've been there, haven't you?
1: Yes, sir.
0: I've seen your boat there.
1: I've been to Margaritaville a few times.
0: All right. Well, that's good.
1: Stumble my way back.
0: Okay. Well, we just want to make sure you can keep it between the navigational beacons.
1: Between the buoys. I got it.
0: All right. Well, it's 5 o'clock. Let's go somewhere.
1: I'm ready. Crank it up.
0: Let's get out of here.
1: I'm gone.

0: Nate Huller, Tenille Towns, GTA's number one country, KX96. Of course, they're at the Orno Fair tonight. We'll check in with Olivia again in just a sec. There's this story about one of those friendships, and this is a friendship in country music that I would have not predicted. Tucker Wetmore, he's 26 years old. He's one of the newer guys in country. He revealed that he has become really good friends with Gary Allen. Gary Allen is 58, and I'm not just talking like we've met a few times friends. Tucker says that he spent 7 days on a boat with Gary Allen and his wife, and even spent the 4th of July at their house, which is such a random pairing. I kind of love it. Tucker was talking about how the best part is getting to hear all of Gary's stories from his career. And he's apparently such a fan of his advice that if you're having a bad day, basically go put on a Gary Allen record. So honestly, spending a week on a boat hearing 90s country stories sounds like a pretty good vacation to me. Tucker Wetmore's on the way next. KX traffic right now.
1: Still just very slow along the 401 both ways. Not much going on into Durham as well. Eastbound heavy from Brock Road to Salem. Tie up towards Stevenson. The 407 east slow, 412 to Brock Street. Parkway north very slow from just beyond the Gardner. 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I'm Aitel Sperling. More traffic in minutes on KX96.
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4: 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Of course, your favorite fair foods, all the rides. 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I'm Olivia Flanagan, KX96.
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14: Clear skies tonight, a little bit of fogginess overnight with a low of 10. We got sunshine to start the day tomorrow, cloudiness in the afternoon with a high of 26, then a sun cloud mix on Sunday, small chance of rain and a high of 24. It's 22 now in Toronto, 21 in Whitby and Richmond Hill. There's weather and more at kxcountry.fm.

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1: Good evening. It is 6 o'clock. I'm Holly Lynn with KX96 News for Armstrong Funeral Home in Oshawa. A clear evening ahead. Fog patches developing around midnight and an overnight low of 10. Right now we sit at 20, checking traffic. Here's Maytel.
2: 401 westbound by Brock Street. The three left lanes are still out with a crash. It is slow from Stevenson. The 401 eastbound, that is slow right across the city into Durham as well. Some volume westney through Salem, again in towards Whitby and Oshawa. Parkway north, heavy now from Bloor. I'm Atal Sperling. More traffic in minutes on KX96.
1: Making news this hour. Mark Carney is remembering the victims of 9/11, 25 years after the horrific attacks.
3: Those of us old enough, I think I'll remember where we were. An otherwise ordinary day became one of history's darkest. Nearly 3,000 people, amongst them 24 Canadians, lost their lives in the worst terrorist attack in American history.
1: The Prime Minister says it was a dark moment that brought out some of people's best nature. And the lesson learned was to reach out and stand in solidarity with neighbors amid darkness. Meanwhile, Gander, Newfoundland is remembering the tragic day and its role in supporting those affected. A ceremony was held in the small community. They took in thousands of people after the American airspace was shut down 25 years ago. Gander became a symbol of Canadian compassion, kindness, and stresses the importance of supporting your neighbors. If you need gas, it's a good idea to stop at the pumps today. Enpro says gas prices could rise 7 cents a liter overnight in the GTA. That means you could be paying just under $1.87 a liter by tomorrow. A 13-year-old boy is facing charges after he was found with a gun at a hotel in Ajax. Police were called to Westney and Bailey Wednesday. When they showed up, they found the boy armed with a knife. He was taken into custody without incident. The boy was on probation and banned from having weapons on him at the time. OpenAI is thinking about hitting the brakes on the development of its cutting-edge models. This comes after chilling warnings from current and former employees speaking out about how, if left unchecked, AI models could wipe out humanity in a matter of years. Reports also indicate the tech giant is hoping other AI companies will follow suit. Durham police are hoping they can support those observing the Jewish high holiday. Starting today, they are ramping up patrols near places of worship and areas hosting services, celebrations, and community events. The goal is to give those who observe a chance to celebrate without concern. If you see anything suspicious or concerning, police want you to contact them. The Blue Jays are back on the field tonight. The Orioles are in town and, just like Toronto, still hunting for a spot in the playoffs. Max Scherzer is on the bump for the Jays, and it's a quiet night in the CFL, but plenty of action tomorrow. Week 15 hosts a quadruple header. That includes the Argos taking on the winless Ottawa Redblacks in Toronto. Local news, weather, and more is on the Durham Radio News app and durhamradionews.com. Weather is next.
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6: Clear skies tonight. Some fog patches developing around midnight with an overnight low of 10. We got sunny skies tomorrow. We will see some cloudiness through the afternoon with a high of 26, feeling 31. Cloudiness continuing through the evening with a small chance of rain. Sun cloud mix Sunday with a small chance of showers and a high of 24. It's 21 right now in Whitby and Richmond Hill, 22 in Toronto. There's weather and more at kxcountry.fm. Braden King on the way. That's after Jordan Davis and Singles You Up.

0: Gord Bamford, GTA's number one country, KX96. Derek Mann with you. If you are still trying to figure out your Friday night, there is another option here that is still very much on the table. The Orno Fair is on tonight, and Tennille Towns is headlining. Still got some time before Nate Holler takes the stage at 7:30. Tennille Towns up there at 9. So if you're thinking this and thinking... Or hearing this, and thinking, you know, I probably missed it. No, you still have time. And honestly, you know, the weather's cooperating tonight. A fair, some questionable food decisions, and Tennille Towns sounds like a pretty solid Friday. She's on tonight at the Orno Fair.
1: 401 westbound just by Brock Street. Three left lanes are out because of a collision. It's at a crawl from Stevenson. The 401 through the city is still pretty jammed up. Northbound on the 400 approaching Finch. The right lane is out with a collision. I'm Atal Sperling. More traffic in minutes on KX96.
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1: James Barker Band on GTA's number one country, KX96. Derek Mann here. I need a ruling on this phrase. Apps are on me. Because there's a debate going around after a guy offered to buy appetizers for his group, and then somebody wanted a $35 order of boneless wings. Suddenly, the generosity had limits. It raises the actual question here. If I say appetizers are on me, have I now given everybody like unrestricted access to the menu? Or, as the person paying, am I allowed to step in and go, oh, I meant like nachos for the table. I did not authorize your personal luxury chicken experience. Because I think if you're treating, you should probably get some veto power, right? So what's the rule here? If somebody says apps are on me, does the person paying get any say in what gets ordered?
2: 401 westbound just by Brock Street. Three left lanes are still out with a collision. It's slow from Stevenson. The 401 through the city still at a crawl both ways. North 400 approaching Finch. The right lane is blocked with a collision. KX traffic is brought to you in part by High Hope Farm. 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That's high with a Y, hopefarm.ca. I'm Atal Sperling. More traffic in minutes on KX 96.
3: Two Canadian titans of country are coming home. Want a hint? Well, we've got just the track. Dean Brody and the Ricklaws are sharing the stage on their Hometown Heroes Tour. And you can catch them live together in KX Country when they play the RBC Amphitheater September 24th. Want to go on us? 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it later that same day, grab your phone because the ninth person to text us the keyword heroes will pick up two free tickets to this end of summer send-off with Dean Brody and the Ricklaws and KX Country, Canada's number one country.
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0: Dallas Smith on GTA's number one country, KX96. Derek Mann with you. There is still some time for you to get in on some Durham Farm Fresh fun. Say that five times fast. I stopped by Nature's Bounty Farm in Port Perry earlier this week, and that's where you can find me outstanding in a field. It's up on the KX96 Facebook page right now, video pinned right there at the top, and giving you a chance at, first of all, admission for four to the farm, plus a pick-your-own apple bag. They have all sorts of apples there, unique apples, let me tell you. Something called a Sikkim apple they told me about, which I guess you can't actually get in stores because they are so fragile and tender. So something to try for sure. They're also getting ready for the fall season with their corn maize, their pumpkin patch, which they'll have soon. But right now, their sunflowers, those are still blooming. Thanks for hanging out this afternoon. We'll get another long ride, a new country going. And make sure you head to the KX96 Facebook page for your chance at that.
1: 401 westbound by Brock Street had a long-standing issue taking out three left lanes, so there is still a lot of volume from Stevenson. The 401 through the city is still pretty jammed up. Eastbound into Durham, delay through Ajax and towards Whitby, Oshawa, still some volume, but improved. 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I'm Atal Sperling with traffic on KX 96.
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4: 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Kicking off at dusk, watch the Super Mario Galaxy movie. 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
6: 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A quick reminder to be appreciative of what you have in your life. March 2024, our family lost my brother Cody in a car accident at the young age of 27. He was our kid's best friend, their Uncle Code. Our new company name is a direct attempt to keep his name alive in everything we do. If you've been through similar heartbreak, we hear you. The overwhelming change to life as we knew it is truly impossible to put into words. Our family only wishes we could go back and rearrange the things that we thought mattered most before tragedy simply did it for us. 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Appreciate the little things because, speaking from experience, they're actually the biggest things we have in this life. 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

0: GTA's number one country, KX96. That was High Valley with Single Man. Also heard from Jelly Roll back there with his newest, Hands Up. What's up? It's Olivia Flanagan here on your Friday night. You've made it through the short week and you've made it through the first week of back to school for the KX kids. Congratulations. And for the parents, you've done maybe not a full week, but you've done 4 days of mornings and bedtime routines. So congratulations to you. We've got Nate Holler and Tennille Towns at the Orno Fair tonight. So if you are heading down there, hope you have an awesome night. The weather looks amazing for that show tonight. Perfect kickoff to fall. I'm going to be with you all the way until midnight. Got another long ride up next with Kit Moore and Cameron Whitcomb.
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0: One Country, KX 96. That's Luke Holmes with Beat By You. What's up? It's Olivia Flanagan here on your Friday night. And we've got John Party and Dean Brody up in the next long ride. And I have got the deets for you on how you can win some Dean Brody tickets this week.
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0: GTA's number one country, KX96. That's Tucker Wetmore with Brunette. Also heard from Toby Keith back there. What's up? It's Olivia Flanagan here on your Friday night. And before that long ride, I let you know that I've got the details on how you can win some tickets to Dean Brody and the Reclaws for their Hometown Hero show. So listen in, because here is how you can score those tickets. So starting Monday, get through your weekend, then start Monday to kick off the week. Listen to the KX Morning Ride with Ellison Archer, and they're going to reveal the KX 96 Dean Brody and Reclaws Song of the Day just after the news at 8 a.m. I know right now, after you just finished this short work week, you don't want to be thinking about Monday at 8 a.m., but you do, because they're going to reveal the Song of the Day. So then later that day, when it replays, all you have got to do is be the ninth person to text Heroes, of course, for the Hometown Heroes show, to 905-427-9696. And if you're the ninth person, you're going to instantly pick up a pair of tickets to see the Hometown Heroes show at RBC Amphitheater on September 24th. So I know you probably don't want to be thinking about Monday at 8 a.m. now, but you do to win these tickets, because it's going to be a good show. Another long ride on the way with Eli Young Band and Evan Burson.
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1: 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I hear my new song with Ella Langley. 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I hit up Ella. 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And yeah, it turned out to be a really cool tune.
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